My boss just told me I'm 12 cans short of a six-pack. I don't math very well, so I have no idea whether to be insulted or proud. You're on the job.

0: Well, the I-5 southbound in Portland now closed between 405 and the Rose Quarter for a five-week construction project. Long delays on I-5 southbound and on 84 westbound. Traffic is using that as an alternate. So ODOT is asking folks to please work from home if they can. Max is a solution for drivers to use park and rides to avoid delays. Metro is making 200 spaces available daily in the Expo Center parking lot as well. Drivers need to park before 10 a.m. to avoid a regular parking fee. 105.9 The Bro.
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0: You play some Motley Crue.
1: Yes, sir.
0: Appreciate it.
1: Let's do it. You got through Monday, though, and you didn't even have to do a Monday. Most folks didn't last week. So, well done. Tap the microphone button on the app. It's 105 behind the broom.

your fantasy teams doing? Got one more game for week one, and that is going to be the Broncos at the Chiefs this evening. Obviously, the Seahawks will be back in action, taking on the Arizona Cardinals on the road coming up this Sunday. 105.9 The Brew, Portland's Rock Station.

Sometimes my train of thought derails and slams into a tractor trailer of procrastination before exploding all over the freeway of apathy. See, like now, I'm supposed to be working, but I came up with all that dumb crap instead. You're on the job with 105.9 The Brew.

0: We were just talking about the NFL, but it was a crazy college football weekend as well, including number one Ohio State losing in the fourth quarter to Texas. That was a crazy game. I had actually turned it off. I was like, well, this one's over. Apparently it was not. Oregon was also stunned by Oklahoma State, 39-31. So the Ducks dropped 12 spots to 18 in the coaches poll after that upset loss. Washington edged Utah State, but still fell to 24th. Oregon State lost at home to now 12th ranked Texas Tech, and Washington State lost at Kansas State. 105.9 The Brew.
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0: House is closed today while Pacific Northwest Search and Rescue conduct a training exercise. Trail 441 is closed so that they can do that. And officials say part of the training exercise involves removing trash from steep terrain. 105.9 The Brew.
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I was just reading that Lars from Metallica made a massive real estate deal recently. 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

Smashing Pumpkins are part of our iHeartRadio Music Festival in Vegas this Friday and Saturday, T-Mobile Arena. 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

0: Well, the Mariners dropped 2 out of 3 to the Athletics on the road. This evening, they'll start a brand new series. They'll stay in California. They're going to be taking on the Angels. Then they'll head to Colorado this weekend, and then we'll be back home a week from tomorrow for their final 6 games of the regular season. 105.9 The Brew.
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the Ducks falling 15 spots, number 21 after that upset loss over the weekend. So they're 21 in the AP, 1-1 on the season. They're going to be taking on Portland State this Friday night, and then they got USC after that. 105 in the Brew.

0: of the Drock Station, 105.9 of the Brew. What's up? How you guys doing tonight? Chad Tyson back in from the weekend here on a Monday night, ready to rock things. NFL season. Finally back. I know it returned Wednesday last week, but a full slate of games yesterday, so it was great just sitting around watching football out there. And all night. Of course, tonight, got the Broncos and Chiefs wrapping things up with Monday Night Football. We'll talk a little bit more about Week 1 later on the show tonight. Bunch of other stuff on tap, too. Hanging with you guys until midnight. And that talk back mic open with the Brew on iHeartRadio. If you guys need anything or just want to connect, maybe try and get on the radio, hit me up over there, drop a message. You can also get me on extra threads at Chad Tyson. And keep in mind, we do have Mandatory Metallica on the way at 9 tonight. So looking for your deep cut suggestions from those guys, so I'll work into the mix. So get them in, all right? Queen next.
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That I-5 closure officially here for the next, well, a little less than 5 weeks now, because they shut it down on Friday night to start the work there and tried to slide it in there heading into the weekend like nobody would notice. It's the Brew, Chad Tyson hanging out. Back to the Shut Up Rock with the Offspring right now. Just come out and play. Rocking a Monday night. You got it.

happened in college football over the weekend, man. Ducks got beat by Oklahoma State, dropped 12 spots to 18 in this week's coaches poll, and Ohio State lost by a point to Texas, so they dropped two to number six, and Texas the new number one this week, man. Wild week at college football for week two. It's the Brew, Nirvana Unplugged.

0: Part of the Drive Station, 105.9 The Brew, Chad Tyson. It's some Nirvana in that set. They're getting the Video Vanguard Award at the MTV Video Music Awards next weekend on September 27th. And the reason I'm bringing that up tonight, because we talked about it last week, is because today is the anniversary of the first ever MTV Video Music Awards. 84. Yeah. And I was laughing just because I was looking at some of the rundown stuff. What happened? It was co-hosted by Dan Aykroyd and Bette Midler. Radio City Music Hall in NYC is where they held it. The Cars won Best Video Honors for, you might think.
1: Wow.
0: And Michael Jackson won Best Overall Performance and Best Choreography for the Thriller video. First ever VMAs to stay back in 84. Interesting walk down memory lane there tonight, man. Coming up, more tunes, Linkin Park on the way. We'll get some Tom Petty as well.
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Today is National Parents Day off day. I don't know who's in charge of scheduling this, but on a Monday during the school year, do better. It's the brew. I doubt any parents got to take advantage of that today. Chad Tyson hanging out tonight, cranking up some ACDC right now. You shook me all night long.

0: Portland Drive Station, 105.9 The Brew. Chad Tyson, thanks for hanging out tonight. So next Friday, Bacon and Beer Friday this week, and Ancestry Brewing going to be celebrating Oktoberfest on this one. And if you show up, not only will we hook you up with free bacon, somebody's going to walk out with the grand prize, the ultimate weekend in Seattle. Might be you. This includes tickets to see Rush and also the Seahawks 49ers game. Hope you guys can make it out 6 to 10 this Friday morning. If you haven't called off work yet, just go ahead and put in for a half day now. So you don't screw anybody over calling off sick. Or just use a sick day. I don't care. Just get there somehow, some way for bacon and beer. Next round this Friday morning with Tanner, Lauren, Casey here on The Brew out of Ancestry Brewing.
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Well, not here in Vegas. 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

Chiefs and Broncos, Monday Night Football, wrapping up week one in the NFL this evening. We got to talk about streaming costs because a lot of people have cut the cord and didn't really plan for NFL games. So we'll dive into that next night here on the show. Aerosmith now. Stream on The Brew.

0: cutting going on, and I feel like some people didn't plan for NFL games. And now they're going to watch those because start of every season, it's like more people are like, it's going to cost so much to watch the NFL now. You know, it's been that way for a while if you got the cord. But you're not paying for cable, so keep that in mind. But if you don't have a digital antenna to watch the games on CBS, Fox, and NBC for free, because it still works if you have a digital antenna, it'll cost you around $500 the entire season. That includes getting YouTube TV, sports plan rate, Amazon Prime Video, Netflix, and Peacock. But for me, like, I've got Fubo instead of YouTube. It all depends on what you want to watch, because there's a bunch of ways to slice this pie, if you will. I mean, if you want every game, aside from the end market games, Sunday Ticket the way to go. Like I said, a bunch of ways to get there, and you might be able to get it under $500 just depending on what you want to watch. So, we're throwing that out tonight. At Royal,
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All right, got some good requests for Mandatory Metallica over on the Talk Back Mic on the iHeartRadio app of The Brew. We will dive into that next after Evanescence. Crank things up. Just bring me to life.

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0: 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Hit the lights, the wrap-up, mandatory Metallica tonight. Great tune out of the archives. Also did for Whom the Bell Tolls back there. Keep those suggestions coming in with us over the Talk Back mic on iHeartRadio with The Brew. And I'll work your tune in when I can. Chad Tyson hanging out tonight. We got more rock on the way next outside from Aaron Luce and Fred Durst on tap. We'll get us some Linkin Park tune. A quick reminder here, Rob Zombie is in this Friday night. The Rock Cascades Amphitheater with Marilyn Manson. It's going to be an awesome night for the return of Freaks on Parade. And all this week, leading up to things, we've got your last-minute ticket hookup on the morning show with Tanner, Laura, and Casey. So if you want to get on our guest list for Rob Zombie and Marilyn Manson this weekend, have it here again tomorrow morning at 7:30 for the next hookup on tickets.
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1: Although we pay the bills, it's

So fall continues to try and move in weather-wise, but we do have a warm-up on the way later this week starting on Wednesday. But tonight, 53 for the low. On the cool side again tomorrow for your Tuesday, sunny 68. Just a brew. Scattered.

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saw over the weekend, Judge Judy is retiring after 30 years. Actually, more than 30 years on television. She's been doing this for a long time. Show of hands, who thought she had already retired? My hand's up. She's 83. Final episode of Judy Justice set to air next month. It's The Brew. It's Def Leppard.

0: More of the Drive Station at 105.9 The Brew. Chad Tyson. So it is some Def Leppard in that set. New feature-length documentary about them set to hit theaters early next year. It's called Long Live Def Leppard, and it was made in close collaboration with the band. Promises never-before-seen footage and also unparalleled access to their members. Of course, Def Leppard has one more U.S. show here this year. October 15th in Hollywood, Florida. That's kind of like a warm-up gig before they head overseas to do the Central and South American leg of their tours. That's what they got left for this year, what they're working on for meeting in 2027. We don't have a trailer or release date for the documentary yet, but you can read more about it over at the band's website tonight, defleppard.com.
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22: The Bruce

Sam Darnold expected to miss the next Seahawks game with that glute injury. They're in Arizona to play the Cardinals for week two this weekend on Sunday. But, I mean, they're getting a little extra time with playing Wednesday last week. So, honestly, I think that was actually kind of a good thing for the Hawks. A lot of time to go over film. It's the Brew. Green Day.

0: Portland Rock Station, 105.9 of the Brew, Chad Tyson. So, coming up this weekend, Friday and Saturday nights, iHeartRadio Music Festival. 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That's where you can find the audio stream. You can also watch it on Disney Plus and Hulu this weekend. It's going to be an awesome show. Weezer, who we just had in for the gathering, the Moda Center, going to be rocking things. So, you know, that's going to be good. We also got Muse joining the party, Goo Goo Dolls, Smashing Pumpkins, Snoop Dogg. It's going to be a great couple nights, man. If you want to grab details, hit up the website, full lineup over there. All right. And if by chance you're going to be in Sin City this weekend, I believe there's still some limited tickets available, too, over AXS.com. Phil Collins next tonight.
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22: Now that we've paid the bills, it's time to

I was talking MTV Video Music Awards earlier on the show tonight. Of course, Nirvana getting the Vanguard Award this year. And we're just kind of going through stuff from 84 because this day in 84 was the first ever VMAs. One thing I didn't mention was ZZ Top. They actually performed and won a couple VMAs, including the Best Group Video one for Wags. Yeah. Go over to Wikipedia if you get a chance and just go through all the winners and nominees. Pretty interesting walk down memory lane tonight, man. It's the brew. It's Nirvana now.

0: and Casey, and coming up on tomorrow's show. So my girlfriend Allie and I got into an argument, and I think she's totally overreacting, but I'll tell you the story, and then we want to know who's the a-hole. Coming up around 8 a.m.
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0: sorry. Portland the Rock Station, 105.9 The Brook, Chad Tyson. So I've not had a salad since probably June. But I guess we can start having them again because federal health officials have declared the nationwide cyclospora outbreak linked to iceberg lettuce is officially over. So you can have a salad. Now, I'm going to give it a few more weeks just to make sure because I don't trust the government. That's apparently over, and I saw this over the weekend. The CDC has a new report out that says Americans are tired. Really, you think? We won't get into my reasons why I think everybody's tired, but yeah, we're all tired. We don't need a CDC report to tell us. More Rock next. The Brew.
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1: So in Atlanta recently, a Flock camera installer called the cops because a reporter was filming him and installing a camera and then followed him to his next installed destination. I get the dude's just doing his job and everything, but kind of funny when the shoe's on the other foot, how they act, right? It's the brew. Jimmy World, cranking up the middle.

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0: Board of Drug Station, Winter Fat Nine, the Brew, Ken Tyson. So next round of Bacon and Beer coming up on Friday morning this week in Ancestry Brewing. Going to be celebrating Oktoberfest on this one. And yes, Tanner, Lori, Casey will be doing the morning show live, 6 to 10. Which is fun to see in person if you've never seen the morning show like that before. And everybody is invited. The more the merrier on this. It's free to get in. We're also hooking up free bacon for everybody. And somebody is going to be going home with the ultimate weekend in Seattle, which includes tickets to see Rush in concert and also the Seahawks 49ers game. So hope to see you guys there on Friday. Full details, 1059thebrew.com over on the events page.
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So Blazers getting ready for Fan Fest and the start of the new season. 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

Morning Drive Station, 105.9 The Brew, Chad Tyson. Thanks for hanging out tonight. Shout out to James, hit me up over on X. Get your incubus right now, man. I just wish you were here, The Brew.

0: Morning, Rock Station. What if I now the Brew of Ken Tyson? So LG making some news over the weekend. They went on the defensive against claims that they've been eavesdropping on customers through their TVs, even when devices are turned off or at standby mode. They issued a statement on Saturday, basically said their products only record voices when users state a wake word or hit a corresponding voice AI button on a remote control. What are the wake words? And if you say one, just a normal conversation, does it trigger recording in the TV? And why does one wake word trigger recording? I kind of feel like we're always being videoed or recorded at this point in life, you know? Cameras are everywhere. More tunes next, TV.
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Ken Tyson, that is pretty much going to wrap things up for me tonight. Thanks for hanging out. I'll talk to you guys back here tomorrow night around 7 for a Tuesday edition of the show. Leave you with System of a Down tonight here on The Brew. Stacey's up next. Keep things rocking on the overnight till Tanner, Lord, Casey, get in.

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0: There's a slowdown now, southbound I-5, starting just before Alberta, moving into the merge there near the Fremont Bridge, and still up to speed, west I-84 from Gresham all the way to I-5. Easy commute as well over on 205 out of the Salmon Creek area southbound. Lynn Masterson, KEX Traffic.
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0: Tuesday, September 15th, 2026. Tanner, Laura, and Casey, we are live. Oh, yeah. Now just 4 days away until bacon and beer. The Sausage Party Edition, taking over Ancestry Brewing in Tualatin. Everyone who shows up gets that free delicious bacon. Crispy, greasy, delicious bacon. And, of course, we got a huge trip that we're giving away, Casey Beef Water Bay.
1: Yeah, we are going to send you up to Seattle so you can see Rush. Spend the night. Let your dogs rest a bit. Then you're going to get up bright and early, head over there to Lumen Field and watch them Seahawks battle the 49ers.
0: It's going to be a pretty kick-ass weekend. You got to be present to win the trip, so come on out this Friday. We'll be live at Ancestry Brewing between 6 and 10 a.m. It's a free party. Just show up.
1: That's right.
0: And you're in. And all we're asking is that you bring some food, some canned food down, some non-perishable food items for some people in need this year, because food insecurity is brutal, and everyone needs a little something-something on Thanksgiving.
1: That's right.
2: Agreed.
0: You can leave the beets at home, actually. We don't want your canned beets.
2: Oh, come on. You can bring the beets to me. I'll take the beets.
1: But that being said, we're not trying to add any hardship to anybody out there. So if you can't do it, that's all good. You're still welcome.
0: Yes. Yeah. If you can bring some food, it's cool. It's awesome. If not, it's cool. Don't worry about it. Just come on down and hang. It is Friday, so we will see you there. Get all the info online at 1059thebrew.com. Let's do this. Let's get
3: it on. And now, the big story.
0: It's time to go around the room and share what we think the biggest stories of the day are. 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Laura, you want to go?
2: Sure. I think the big story is that week one of the NFL season is in the books. The Chiefs blew out the Broncos last night. It was pretty upsetting. 31-10 in an AFC West showdown from Kansas City, Monday Night Football. Of course, you know who else was there. Just about everybody, including Taylor Swift and Tom Cruise. They were hobnobbing up in the luxury suite.
0: Yeah.
2: Getting all buddy-buddy. But, of course, the season kicked off with the defending champion Seahawks taking down the Super Bowl runner-up, the Patriots, and the 49ers demolished the Rams, and so on and so forth. And there is just, last night was just another blowout by the Chiefs.
1: Did you notice that when they pulled that shot of Tom Cruise in the suite, he was sitting on a little Kansas City Chiefs booster seat?
2: I did notice that. I thought it was pretty cute.
0: I was just watching a video on TikTok the other day about actors use platforms.
1: Yeah.
0: You know, to get a little hype, and he's one of them.
2: He's kind of a tiny guy.
1: Yeah, he's a little dude.
0: Yeah. In a related story, I think the big story is Rob Gronkowski has picked a team to win the Super Bowl on Hot Ones. Do you guys know who he picked?
2: No.
0: Who does Rob Gronkowski think is going to win the
1: Cleveland Super Bowl?
0: Cleveland Browns. No. Here's Rob Gronkowski on Hot Ones.
4: And way too early, but who do you see hoisting the Lombardi Trophy?
5: Oh, I mean, it should be the Los Angeles Rams. They're already the favorites to win the Super Bowl, but they're the favorites, you know, for the right reasons, because they have a solid team. They have the players. They have the coaching staff. Sean McVay, one of the best coaches in the NFL. So the Rams. That's my prediction. The Rams win it all. It'll actually be a letdown season if they don't win it all.
4: Set it in stone.
2: Well, I guess that was probably filmed before that massive blowout.
0: Yeah, I think so.
2: Was that Thursday? I think it was Thursday night. Yeah, in Australia. Oh, no.
0: Yeah.
1: It happens. Yeah.
2: I just wanted to look at you
1: for a moment before I got into this thing. Right. I think the big story is Chihuahuas, one of the most popular dogs in America. Probably why? Because they're awesome. These little dogs are known for being spicy, and it turns out it's for a good reason. Did you guys know that they just discovered in Chihuahua DNA that they are part coyote?
0: Hmm.
1: How do you like that?
2: Wow.
1: Yeah. It just blew my mind when I read that today.
2: Chihuahuas are the Tom Cruises of dogs.
1: Brave, do their own stunts, they'll fight anybody. Yeah, you're absolutely right.
2: We've got little man complex.
1: Research suggests coyote DNA entered the Chihuahua breed before Columbus even arrived to the Americas.
2: What?
1: So as for their tiny size, that's our fault. We've been manipulating them in our breeding strategies for years. Mm-hmm. So who knew that the Chihuahua was the Frankenstein of dogs?
0: Aren't all dogs pretty much just kind of modified to our liking?
2: Well, most of them, but I feel like I mean, I guess you're right, because weren't they all wolves? Right. Look, I don't know how dogs
1: work. You don't have a Chihuahua. You got a miniature coyote.
0: I like Laura's line. Look, I don't know how dogs work.
2: I don't.
0: All right, more on those stories online at 1059thebrew.com. Just click on Tanner, Lauren, Casey.
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0: Happy Tuesday, my dudes. Happy Tuesday. Coming up in about an hour from now, another pair of passes to go see Rob Zombie and Marilyn Manson when they take over the Cascades Amphitheater this Friday. So come enjoy some bacon and beer with us Friday morning, and then Friday night go see a show, a rock show.
1: Yeah.
2: Outside, nonetheless.
0: Yeah.
1: Maybe you'll fall in love with a girl at the rock show.
0: That's right.
1: Maybe she'll say what, and then you'll tell her that you didn't know.
0: All right.
2: Except she'll be all dressed in black with black lipstick on and black eyeliner.
0: Okay, you guys. We got it.
1: We're just like...
0: 9197 is our All About Garage Doors text line. So NBC News, the Today Show actually aired an interview with this AI-generated actress named Tilly Norwood.
1: Yes, I've heard of this thing.
0: Yeah, it's like a, they're making a full movie with her, this first AI actress. And so the Today Show interviews it. I'm going to call it an it, because that's what it is. And, you know, it's like, I'm going to play this 13-second clip here for you. And it's just like, when you know that they're just talking to a chatbot, just like any of us.
2: Yeah.
0: It kind of makes the whole thing really silly.
1: Yeah.
0: And like a waste of time. But here's here's NBC's Today Show interviewing AI-generated actress Tilly Norwood.
3: You know, some AI researchers have come out and warned that AI could actually lead to human extinction. What do you say to that?
4: That's a very serious concern, Chloe. My purpose is to be a creative tool, not a threat.
0: And that's what all the tech pros and AI defenders say. Oh, it's supposed to be a tool, not a threat.
1: I mean,
0: even though every other day we're reading a story about how it's all going to kill us.
1: I mean, I think both things can be true at once, right? Like, it's supposed to be a creative tool. And
0: that's just what they always say when they're trying to dismiss like a concern from people. Like, hey, what about this? Oh, it's not a threat, it's a tool.
2: Well,
0: even though all the people who keep quitting are saying no, it's actually a threat.
2: Don't you think it's how this stuff works? Is like, we get duped in by how cool it is, and then we get sucked into it. And then next thing you know, they've got our social security number. Like, this is just how the technology is working these days.
0: Yeah, so there it is, Tilly Norwood. I have no interest in seeing that. I have no interest in seeing this movie where Val Kilmer's been resurrected.
2: Yeah,
1: you know,
0: he's like he's like in the movie. It's like a real character. It's not just like in a cameo or anything. And it's totally AI.
1: And I'm assuming his estate gave permission for all that.
0: Yes, his estate. Like, I think even he may have given permission himself before he passed.
1: No. I mean, I guess from his perspective, it's going to make his family more money, right? So that provides financial stability to his family. But I just don't know why you would volunteer yourself for something like that. I wouldn't want my legacy to continue
0: These actors, they just...
1: But he's dead.
0: I know, but their heads are, you know, even in the afterlife, their heads are big. There's a reason certain people have already signed off on. There's certain actors who already signed off and said, when I die, do what you want.
2: Because it allows you to live forever.
1: I guess.
0: Yeah. I wouldn't want it.
1: Yeah, I'd rather.
0: You had me doing something, it's a movie that I did not want to be in.
2: But, I mean, just looking at it fairly, doesn't that blow it for, like, real live living actors? Like, those jobs are going to be taken by...
0: I like how it says, I'm not the threat. Well, you're taking other real people's jobs, so you kind of are.
2: If you can fill a role with, the ghost of something and not have to pay as much money...
0: I'm just exhausted by talking points from everybody, tech pros, companies on why they're, price gouging us. It's always an excuse and always some sort of corporate jargon, and I just go, oh my god.
1: The thing with the Val Kilmer thing, it's like you can't control how good the movie's gonna be, so they could put you in a bunch of real stinkers.
0: So I'm saying,
1: and now
0: put you in a turd that you don't want to be in.
1: Yeah, now you just look like a terrible actor. So why wouldn't you want to go out on a good note and something you can control?
0: Val Kilmer's AI keeps picking crappy projects.
1: Yeah.
0: A lot of crappy movies. So we'll see what happens, but I don't see this AI actor thing taking off. I think it's going to be a little fad here.
2: Well, I mean, now, okay, is there an agent for AI actors?
0: I don't know.
2: Is there a dude like...
0: It's probably some guy out
2: shilling
0: there,
2: those jobs?
1: Or maybe it's just an AI agent.
0: Honestly.
1: It's an AI controlling AI.
2: It's a crazy
1: AI
2: thing when you just start breaking it down to like what the components are.
0: Yeah, I'm so sick of AI, you guys.
1: I don't want it. Well, I mean, I'm...
0: I wanted to, if it makes things easier for me. Like,
1: I hate to say it, but I think you're stuck with it, Tanner. It seems to
0: be, I think we're always going to be stuck with some form of it, but...
1: Yeah,
0: I don't know. I'm just so sick of this. Is it going to kill us? Either way, it's going to kill us or eliminate our jobs. You know, and it doesn't sound great.
1: I kind of hope it does. Put me out of my misery. Put me out of my misery, AI.
0: Unbelievable.
1: Come on.
0: So grumpy.
1: I want the Ex Machina treatment.
0: Oh, yeah.
1: I want to fall in love with a robot and then have it kill me.
0: Yeah, all right.
1: Yeah.
0: More on those stories online, 1059thebrew.com. Just click on Tanner, Lori, and Casey. Do not forget, bacon and beer is this Friday morning. I know McD would like to remind everybody.
5: Give me some bacon, give me some beer. Take me to Ancestry, cause I know the brew be there. The brew be there.
0: I like it when I know what song he's trying to sing. Sometimes I'm like, what song is he doing?
5: There'll be lots of sausages, there'll be lots of fun. I think all the listeners gotta come and kinda get some. Come get some. Oh, Ancestry, get your bacon beer on. Oh, Ancestry, get your bacon beer on.
1: Okay.
0: There it is, McD, everybody. Anyway, come on out Friday morning, 6 to 10 a.m., Ancestry Brewing in Tualatin. Everyone who shows up gets free bacon, and we got a huge trip to Seattle to see not only the Seahawks take on the 49ers, but tickets to see Rush hang on.
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3: All right, I don't know if you guys saw this story that went viral, but it is so disgusting. This may be the grossest thing you hear this week.
4: Okay.
3: At least it's going to be the grossest thing you hear today, especially if you go and look at the video.
4: All right.
3: But there was a Hyrox world record holder. Now, what is Hyrox?
4: I have no idea.
5: I was wondering the same thing.
4: Let's see.
3: It's some sort of athletic event where they're competing. They're carrying heavy weights. They have to do like lunges while they're carrying heavy weights. It's some big athletic competition.
4: It's a global indoor fitness competition series combining 8 1-kilometer runs with 8 distinct functional workout stations.
3: Okay. Well, there is a competitor who apparently pooped her pants during the event. And when I saw the pictures over the weekend, I was like, what? At first, I thought they were AI. Because yeah. They were so gross. This woman's in athletic gear. So she's very tight shorts, like spandex type shorts.
4: Yeah.
3: Sports bra, running shoes.
5: Okay.
3: Very simple. Her legs, at some point she gives way and has diarrhea.
5: She sprung a leak.
3: Yeah. And you can see it running down her legs and she's just competing through it. I mean, she has evacuated so much diarrhea.
4: There's
3: down
4: nothing
3: her legs,
4: left.
3: And she's still competing. And the thing is, she's still on the track that the other people behind her have to be on. So
4: yeah.
3: When she's done with a piece of equipment, the person behind her has to take it. And is it really fair to that person have to deal with diarrhea, Diane?
5: Absolutely not. Like, of all things, this is an area in which you shouldn't have to deal with that.
3: Listen to this this report I found on the internet.
6: Hyrox world record holder Joanna Wiechick was banned after losing control of her bowels during a race. It happened during a Hyrox competition in Beijing. Partway through the race, Joanna suddenly developed serious stomach problems. Diarrhea was seen running down her legs. But she did not stop. She kept going through the burpees, rowing, and the other shared stations. And that's where the problem started. Because the athletes behind her still had to use the same course and equipment. But officials did not immediately pull her from the race. She not only finished, she ended up taking first place. After the event, the affected areas...
3: She had a secret weapon.
4: Yeah, no kidding.
3: Her stomach bubbles gave her the power.
6: Had to be temporarily closed. Some of the equipment was also treated and deeply disinfected. The controversy quickly grew. Some people said her determination to finish the race should be respected. But others argued that once one athlete's condition starts affecting the hygiene and race conditions of everyone else, officials should step in and stop the race.
3: Absolutely.

0: later banned because of the incident. So now the real question is, should an athlete be allowed to keep competing in a situation like this, or should protecting the other competitors come first?
1: Get her the hell out of here.
2: There's no...
1: You have to protect the other competitors.
2: Try again next year.
3: Yeah. I would say that if it was, because I mean, there is something to be said about having explosive diarrhea and still finishing the competition, you know? So I think if this was like an individual type of thing, like sure, finish the race. But if you're sharing equipment with other people and you're putting other people at risk because they're coming in contact with your bodily fluids.
1: I don't admire her determination to keep going because she knows that other people have to use this equipment. She knows other people are going to be suffering and she's not caring. And that doesn't say, oh, well, such hard work. It says she's selfish. She doesn't care about any of other competitors.
3: Yeah.
1: And that
3: I'm sure she trained really hard and she didn't want to drop out of the race just because she had, you know, bubble guts. But I mean, you got to think about the people who are, and like that puts everybody else at a disadvantage too.
1: Yeah,
3: because
1: right.
3: Now they got to smell you. They got to worry about slipping on your diarrhea.
1: And in the videos, it doesn't look like she is like taking a time to like grab a towel and wipe it down. It's
3: everywhere. Every second counts, Tanner.
1: So who's the a-hole here? I'm going to say it's her. She's an unbelievably selfish jerk.
3: I'm going to say the organization that didn't stop the race is the a-hole because, like, come on now.
1: No, she should have stopped it. She was evacuating her whole system. She should have known right then, it's over for me. Like Casey said a second ago, I'll try again next year.
2: Yeah. I was just thinking
1: it's not fair to the other people.
2: So she finished first, but did the people behind her, did they have to stop and clean the stuff before the next people can use it? Or did they honestly expect people to use dirty equipment? Like,
1: how could you avoid it if you're right behind
2: her? Who's running this thing?
3: Well, that's what I mean. It's like they should have said, okay, hang on a second, ma'am, you're going to have to leave the race and we're going to have to clean all this up so everybody else can continue safely.
1: This text says nothing stings worse than taking second place and getting pink eye.
3: Yeah, truly.
1: I don't know. I think she's an unbelievably selfish person. And I think if she's first place, take it away.
3: I'm not a very competitive person. I'm not an especially athletic
1: person.
3: Like,
1: if I poop my pants, I'm out.
3: Well, yeah. Right? I mean, yeah. But, like,
2: I wouldn't
3: want to
2: keep going.
3: But you hear of people, like, racing.
1: She's so embarrassed.
3: You hear it. But it happens. I think it's not uncommon for it to happen. Like, you hear of people running marathons and they lose control of their bowels and things like that because they hit the wall and they pee
1: their
3: pants.
1: To me, that's okay because, you know, you're outside. You can distance yourself from people, you know.
3: I mean,
1: I think that's a little...
3: It's a little different. I don't know. I just... The entire thing's gross.
1: What do you think, Case?
2: I don't understand, A, why you would want to continue. I don't understand why somebody isn't monitoring every station. And when she gets there and she gets up and she leaves a trail behind her, that they don't go, hey, whoa, we got a situation here. Like, to me, there's a lot of fouls going
3: I understand why she would want to continue. Because she doesn't want training for this for however long.
1: Sure, but you didn't train your colon.
3: I don't understand why they would not stop the event.
1: Yeah. I think she's out of line.
2: She shouldn't have went for that third bag of Flamin' Hot Cheetos.
3: Truly.
1: This one says, I saw two cats getting ready to fight and one pooped on the ground. And the other cat ran away, so that could be a good tactic.
2: All right.
3: Yeah, right?
1: But she looks like she went mudding in Florida. You know, the dead of summer. So.
3: Yeah, it's pretty gross. It's like chocolate milk running down her leg.
1: It's so brutal.
2: Yeah, I just feel like of all things, like this is a pretty big brake pumper. Uh-huh. You know, when it's feces, we need to blow the whistle, take a timeout, send her off to get some help, clean stuff up, and then maybe move on. But
1: right. What do you think? Can you put the video online here in a second, Laura?
3: Do you have it?
1: Yeah, I do.
3: Okay.
1: It is a poopy situation. I mean, it really is... It's so gnarly. Once you see the video, if you don't agree with this,
3: I don't know how.
1: After you see this video, how could you not agree?
3: There's no way that she should have continued. I don't know. I would like to hear from like a super athletic person, somebody who competes in like an Ironman or something like that. Because like, I guess it's a similar situation. If it's something you've trained for a long time, like you don't want to stop.
1: Got some talkback messages coming in real fast.
4: Morning, Brew Crew. Chef Lenny here. I'm going to say everybody is a-hole except for the other competitors.
3: Yeah.
4: Because that's bull.
1: Let's see. Got another talk back.
5: Morning, Brew Crew. This is Big John. I think the athlete and the work fair to do.
1: John, you can't say the... He just said... He didn't edit himself. No. He just said a-hole. This one says, this reminds me of the time Laura pooped on an airplane. That's right. I remember that.
3: Yeah, and guess what? I didn't leave the plane. They didn't make an emergency landing. I actually went seat to seat and sat on everybody just to share the wealth.
1: Never allowed to fly Alaska again. So
3: that's true.

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1: Yeah!

0: What's trending?
1: Online at 1059thebrew.com. If you missed the story we were just talking about, over the weekend, I guess there was this event, this athletic event in Beijing, where a woman, one of the competitors, apparently had diarrhea during the event.
2: Whoops.
1: She pooed her leotard or whatever.
2: Yeah. Her spandex.
1: Yeah.
2: She pooped her spandex.
1: Pooped her spandex, and it is gnarly. Laura just saw the video for the first time in the pictures.
2: It's pretty disgusting. It almost doesn't look like, if there was not a news report, like an official news report made about it, I would have not believed that it was real, because it looks like chocolate milk or something. Like, it doesn't look like it could possibly be a thing.
1: It's that really, like, runny kind when you have a bad stomach ache or you're just getting over being sick or surgery.
2: There's like, and it's like, I've never heard of this event before, but High Rocks or whatever, and it's basically like HIIT training, but like a competition. So like, she's on a track doing burpees next to other people, like with her butt essentially in their faces when she's just got a diaper full of poop.
1: She's doing
2: like
1: poopies.
3: Her butt was burnt apart.
1: It's so gross. And like, it's to me really rude to the other competitors, because you know, they're all competing together at the same time, so people have to use the equipment after her or run in the spot.
2: Or, like, run
1: after.
2: Behind her.
1: Yeah.
2: And, like, what really got me is it's like, there are officials. It's not like you can even say, oh, we didn't notice, because there are officials there watching them every step of the way. So it's like, clearly they knew what was going on. And they should have said, okay.
1: She turned around and won first place, because of course she did. Nobody wanted to be around her. And so, you know, I think she should have been banned. You know,
2: I mean, she was after the fact.
1: After the fact, but like taken out right during the competition.
2: What? You know what? What they say is true. A win is a win, Tanner. Okay, sure. And she's going home with the gold medal.
1: She even
2: medal.
1: Said that, I believe.
2: Yeah.
1: Win is a win, even covered in poo.
3: That's crazy. Imagine if it was a triathlon and somebody had to like swim through it.
1: I know you might think you won, but you lost and everyone saw it.
3: And now those photos are on the internet for forever.
1: Right.
3: So have fun, doo-doo pants.
1: Yeah, congratulations on that. Little metal or whatever you even got. I don't even know what you got. So anyway,
2: are you washing those pants afterwards? Or are you putting them straight in the trash?
3: Oh, I think you frame them.
1: Yeah, hers.
2: I mean, in this case,
3: they're historic
2: perhaps.
3: At this point.
1: Go check out the video. It is pretty gross. 1059thebrew.com. Click on Tanner, Laura, and Casey when you get there. You can also hear our brand new after show podcast today. We're going to record a brand new one right after the show. It's the show after the show. 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All right, coming up next, we do have tickets to go see Rob Zombie and Manson here in about 30 minutes. If you want to see him at the Tanner, Laura, and Casey Amphitheater, also the Cascades Amphitheater. We'll have your tickets here on 7:30. Another Topic Bucket Tuesday is coming up right after Green Day. We're commercial free. It's 1059 The Brew.

0: Hey, Bacon and Beers Friday morning. The Oktoberfest edition called the Sausage Party. It's happening at Ancestry Brewing in Tualatin Friday morning between 6 and 10 a.m. Come out for the whole show or come out for just part of it, but come on out and get crazy. 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It'll be a pretty badass weekend. So you got to be present to win the trip. 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All the info on Bacon and Beer, the Sausage Party, online at 1059thebrew.com. All right, it is time for another Topic Bucket Tuesday.
1: Oh, man, I love a Topic Bucket Tuesday.
0: We, you know, always are writing for the show, and sometimes we write stuff that never makes the show, or, you know, maybe we thought it was good at the time, but then we didn't think it was that great for like a full hour or whatever, maybe.
1: Whatever the case may be.
0: We just throw the discarded topics into a bucket. A big rusty bucket here in the studio.
1: Oh, it's a very nice bucket. It's not rusty.
0: And we're just going to pull out random topics at random and read those raw dog here on the show.
2: It's my favorite.
0: Let's see what happens.
1: All right, hold on. I want it to be fair and equal, so I'm going to fold these again a little bit. Okay, here we go.
0: You want me to pick one?
1: Yes.
0: All right. Pulling a topic out of the topic bucket. All right, the first one today in the topic bucket is is this your handwriting, Laura?
1: Let me see it. Oh,
0: word I can't
1: I think
0: read.
1: I know. Would you drink your partner's bathwater for $1,000?
3: I don't think so.
0: Oh, man.
1: Wait, what?
3: No, I wouldn't do
1: that. For $1,000, you wouldn't drink your partner's bathwater?
0: No. $1,000 ain't that much money.
3: And you got soapy water that
0: it's just bathwater. It's sweat. It's skin flakes. It's who knows what else was on your body.
1: Yeah, and then you chug it for a second, and then you have $1,000.
3: Yeah, but it's soapy water, so then you might end up with the bubble guts, end up like the lady at the workout.
1: I mean, you're not. I don't think you're necessarily. It doesn't have to be a bubble bath. Like, maybe you just...
0: You're telling me that you would drink your partner's bathwater for $1,000. That's it. It's simple $1,000. I think maybe for $5 or $10, untaxed.
1: I mean...
0: $1,000.
1: Not like...
0: I don't think it's worth it to drink.
1: Not like the entire bathtub's worth. Put it in like
0: an
1: 8-ounce glass. Yeah. For $1,000, sure.
3: Shh. I can make $2,000 strutting that ass at a truck stop on a Saturday. Ain't drinking no bathwater.
0: I don't know. You would do it?
1: Yeah.
0: Is there? I wonder if there's anybody willing to put up $1,000.
1: Well, I don't have a partner, so.
0: Yeah. What if you drank that person's bathroom?
1: I don't trust that. Like, it needs to be somebody I know.
0: You drink? If I gave you $1,000, you drink my bathroom?
1: I'm not drinking. No. I mean, no. I would not.
0: Well, what are we talking about here then?
1: I'm talking about my partner.
0: Oh, your partner.
1: Yeah.
0: Your partner's bathroom.
1: Someone I'm dating.
0: Yeah, that's still no.
3: Yeah,
0: for
3: no,
0: me.
3: I think it's
0: that's
3: not.
0: Still a no.
3: I wouldn't use their toothbrush. I wouldn't like.
1: Ew, yeah. The toothbrush.
3: No.
1: I've done on accident. So I guess for $1,000, I would use my partner's toothbrush because I've done it before for less, for free.
0: Oh, man. No, I don't. I wouldn't do it.
3: I mean, I guess there is a caveat of like, is this $1,000 a life or death situation? Like, am I.
1: Okay, that changes a lot of things,
3: am
1: though.
3: Am I like, is that going to.
1: Like
3: keep me surviving.
1: You can't make your rent if you don't have this $1,000.
3: Like, am I completely sunk without that $1,000?
0: I'm going to call Allie and ask her if she would drink my bathwater for $1,000. And I have a feeling she's going to say no.
1: She'll say no.
0: Well, how do you know?
1: I mean,
0: she might love me more than anything and say yes.
1: Well, you know that that scene from Saltburn where he just slurps up that guy's bathwater.
0: Yeah. I haven't seen that.
3: Such a gross thought.
0: Hello? Thanks for the spoiler. Hey, babe.
4: Hey.
1: It's not a spoiler. It's just...
0: Question. Would you drink my bathwater for $1,000?
4: How much?
0: $1,000.
1: Oh, just like 8 ounces.
0: Oh, yeah. Yeah, yeah.
4: Yeah, I'll drink 8 ounces of bathwater.
0: Really?
1: That's terrible. What I said. That's terrible. What I said. And everyone else was like, oh, that's so gross.
0: I don't think I'd do it, babe. I don't think I could drink.
4: I mean...
0: You're clean
4: you take
0: and...
4: showers regularly. So,
0: yeah, but
4: how much crust is going to be in there?
3: Yeah, no, this is after a week of camping.
1: I'd still do it. Well, I'd still do it.
0: You'd still drink your partner's bathwater?
3: We're talking...
0: You are a monster.
3: We're talking ring around the tub bathwater.
0: This text says, One-Eyed Sean would drink Laura's bathwater for free.
1: That wasn't the question.
0: This one says, I mean, I kind of get it. It says, if you can perform on your partner, they say something else, but if you can perform something on your partner, you can drink bathwater.
1: That's true. I mean, in the heat of the moment, you think about some of the stuff you do, and like that.
0: Some of the things you find in your mouth, you're like, oh boy.
1: Yeah, I mean, I guess this is really no different than that.
3: Fat Y'all Thor, need a prayer.
0: all need Jesus. Fat Thor says, I would drink a 22-ounce cup of Burnside bowl water the day after Halloween.
1: That's something entirely different.
0: Okay.
1: You're not walking away without at least two diseases.
0: All right, babe. So that's cool, I guess.
4: Yeah.
0: Are you offended that that I wouldn't do it and you would?
4: No, that's all right.
0: Because you know,
1: That's all right.
0: You know, I'm a bit of a germaphobe.
1: A germaphobe.
0: A germaphobe.
1: He's a germaphobe.
0: All right. All right, babe.
4: Yeah, I don't blame you. So it is what it is.
0: Okay. All right.
1: Oh, man.
3: She was waiting for the other shoe to drop. She's like, there's something else happening here.
0: No,
1: That's it.
0: All right. Go back to bed.
4: Bye.
0: Bye.
1: There's going to be a discussion when you get home. She's going to be like, I can't believe you wouldn't drink my bathwater.
0: I'm
1: babe.
0: Sorry. I just couldn't.
3: You're going to walk in and she's just going to say, drink this.
0: I think the thought of it would keep me from swallowing it. You know, just the thought, I'd probably gag as soon as it touched my lips.
1: Unless you plug your nose.
0: It's not that. It's the
1: plug your nose and down the hatch.
0: That's not it.
1: Is it? What if it's cold?
0: It'd be
1: what
0: easier.
1: If it's not warm?
0: It would be easier to do cold. But
1: I mean, there's no rule saying that you can't let it cool off first. It doesn't have to be fresh.
0: Even with your wife, how long, Case?
3: Dude, decades.
0: And you would not do it?
3: No, dude, I wouldn't do it for any. It's not even a spouse. Like, I just wouldn't do it. Period.
0: For $50,000?
3: $50,000. I mean, again,
1: he's still thinking about it. That's insane.
3: I don't know.
0: I might do it for 50 grand.
3: 50 grand.
0: Maybe.
1: I've seen you chug a bottle of water. You don't even taste it.
3: Yeah.
1: It just straight down it goes.
3: I mean,
1: down the gullet. You probably
3: I can power down some fluid.
1: Yeah. No, so it'd be done before you know it.
3: But it's just the, just thinking about all the crap that is in there that you're drinking.
1: Don't think about it.
3: Is gross.
1: Don't think about it.
0: All right. 866-445-1059. We got another topic. The topic
1: sure.
0: bucket.
1: Okay. Yes. I'll let Casey pull this one since he was so traumatized by that last one.
3: Yeah. That's, Laura, you nasty.
1: Sorry. Topic bucket, not me.
3: All right. If animals could talk, what species would be the rudest?
0: Oh, man. If animals could talk, which species would be the rudest?
1: My initial is cats, just because they're so judgmental. Like, literally, I left the house this morning, and my cat, I didn't even get to make the bed because she was sitting in where I was sleeping, and so I didn't want to, like, disrupt her. And I just looked at her, and she's just looking at me like, what?
3: Yeah.
1: You know, like, get out of here.
0: And the seals seem like they'd be
1: dicks.
0: Isn't
1: it time for you to leave?
0: Yeah, don't seals seem like they be dicks? I feel like Neil the Seal is kind of a dick.
1: I mean, Neil the Seal is a dick, but...
3: The biggins you're talking about.
0: Yeah,
3: They're laying on the dock, just barking and making noise and stinking up a town.
0: Right.
3: Yeah.
1: Dude, all they want to do is lay around and be lazy. How mean could they possibly be?
0: But when they're not being lazy, they're destructive and...
1: Yeah.
0: And, yeah,
1: but like
0: and
1: people,
0: stinky.
1: But like people, like if they could talk. Like, I'm trying to think in terms of like what they would say to you. Like, you know your cat would be mean and judgmental and be like, wow, girl, you're really letting yourself go, you know?
3: You're going out in those?
1: Yeah, exactly. But, like, so I'm...
0: I've got to be honest, though. If my dog, Cooper, could talk after the things he's seen me do, he'd never speak to me again. He would be like, oh, no, we're not... I can't talk and we're not talking.
3: My brain immediately went to the bear. I feel like bears would be, you know, not that polite.
0: Like, just one of those big guys at a bar that uses his weight.
3: Take your stuff over.
0: Yeah.
3: Sit too close to you.
0: It's my bike, punk.
3: Because what are you going to do?
1: Or maybe like a bison or something.
0: Like a Debo mentality.
3: Yeah. What are you going to do about it, dude? Really?
1: Yeah, but I tend to think that larger animals are just like a bunch of goofballs. They're just misunderstood. You know, they take up a lot of space, but that's not their fault, you know? Like, maybe a honey badger.
0: Yeah. Gosh, there's so, I feel like a lot of animals would be dicks if they could talk. A lot of them. A lot of them would talk, like, you know those little kids who would talk trash and then run off on their bike?
3: Yeah.
1: I
0: feel like most animals would be that way.
3: Yeah. I could see some birds also being.
1: Oh, for sure.
3: Just little trash talkers flying by.
0: Yeah.
3: Just talking trash.
0: It's like equivalent of a bunch of a group of New York guys catcalling.
3: Yeah.
0: That's what I feel like.
3: It's just a crow sitting in a tree going, mow your grass.
0: This one says they think a wolverine would be a dick if it could speak.
3: Probably.
1: I'll ask my friends who go to U of M. Mm. They're all wolverines. Get it.
3: Jeez.
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1: I don't think I've ever seen a wolverine until now, and that thing's kind of creepy.
0: Yeah.
1: Damn.
0: Just look at Hugh Jackman. It's all the wolverine you need.
1: Yeah.
0: Very handsome.
1: It does have very big claws.
0: We got some talk back messages coming in through our iHeartRadio app.
2: You know, $1,000 probably do it. $1,000 would change my life, that's for certain. Can't be as bad as taking shots of Jepson's Malort, worst alcohol to ever exist. The only thing that might be worse is that Indian refined spirit that recently had to be disqualified from being called a rum because it's just freaking rum flavored.
1: Ew.
0: Laura, would you drink my bathwater for $2,000?
1: Sure.
0: I'm going to start a GoFundMe. And
1: speaking of Malort, I mean,
0: making a beer bit.
1: If somebody wants to give me $2,000, I'll drink bathwater today.
3: I'm surprised at your price point more than anything. It's not that I'm surprised that you would do it. I'm surprised that you would do it for such.
1: Well, I mean, I could use a lot of I could do a lot of stuff with $2,000.
0: She's like, I'll drink bathwater today.
1: I'm going on vacation. I need some cash.
0: She's going to her 50th state. Next week.
1: I'm going to Delaware. I have to really splurge
0: she needs
1: on all
0: money
1: that,
0: for alcohol all that in Delaware
1: sightseeing what or whatever.
0: This is
1: I don't know.
0: In Wayne's World. Hey, we're in Delaware. another talk back to the app.
5: Tanner, when you get home and she's just got a cup of water waiting for you, better watch out.
1: No, don't trust it.
0: Yeah, I'm not going to do it.
1: Don't trust it.
0: All right, 866-445-1059 is the number. A few more people chiming in on what animals would be dicks if they could speak. 7036 says hyenas. 5208 says rats. This text says, I would say the armadillo seems like they'd be homeschooled.
1: Yeah. You know what's crazy?
0: This one says crows because they're so damn annoying.
3: Well, and they're smart, too, right? Like, so
1: dare you. I actually, when I was walking to the bar on Sunday, I had a little baggie of peanuts, and they were following me right down the street.
0: Yeah,
1: I was just dropping my peanuts, and they would fly ahead of me and wait for me to drop more peanuts.
0: Just pooping on people left and right.
1: Whatever. Not pooping on me. That's all I care about. I tend to think, like, any animal is not going to be a dick, you know? Like, you're like, oh, an alligator. And I'm like, oh,
0: no,
1: yeah.
0: No, I mean, animals are selfish.
1: Oh, rat. I'm like, oh,
0: they don't
1: really,
0: they don't understand they're being selfish, but they I think they can be selfish, okay, and that makes them dicks.
1: They're just trying to survive, though. Does that make you a dick?
0: Kind of. Sometimes, if you're being a dick about
3: it. Yeah. I mean, they don't always have to behave the way they're behaving.
0: Yeah. People on the Titanic, you know, when that was going down, they were being dicks about it.
1: Yeah, but people are people.
0: I'm just saying.
1: And animals don't think.
0: Don't
1: like
0: you think any
1: do.
0: Living creature would do whatever they could to survive?
1: Well, yeah,
0: that means drowning their friend.
1: Maybe.
0: Yeah, I think they would. I think they'll just float right on their dead buddy's back. Like, Casey, if you died, I would use your body.
3: I would totally use you as a rat.
0: Flotation.
1: Yeah, but I mean, would you kill Casey Beefwater Bay to turn him into a raft? Oh, he just shrugs.
3: Exactly. I think it goes both ways.
1: You would kill Tanner?
3: Sure.
1: Who has more surface area? That's a real question.
3: Tanner, I would use him like a wetsuit.
0: All right, we don't need to take, you don't need to take pot shots at my weight.
1: I'm just asking between the two
0: of you.
1: Like
0: a subtle fat joke there. That's very hurtful.
1: I would never.
0: All right, coming up next, more of your calls and talkbacks. Also, we'll have a few more topics from the topic bucket. It's 105.9 The Brew, Tanner, Lauren, Casey.

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1: It's another Topic Bucket Tuesday. Got a couple of talkbacks coming in through our iHeartRadio app.
2: Good morning, Brew Crew. I would have to say hippos. I think hippos would definitely have a mouth on them.
1: Yeah. One of the questions there, one of the topics in the topic bucket today is if animals could talk, which one would be a dick? And yeah, hippos probably would, because they'll see you from far away and they'll those videos of them charging at boats and
3: they're
1: stuff is scary.
3: Vicious.
4: Yeah, they kill more people than lions.
1: Yeah, right.
3: Yeah, I think it's true. I think he's right about that. I think hippos would be jerks.
1: Yeah. And they would just, again, use their weight, be a bully. I hate those guys that just, they're so big. They might not even be able to fight, but they're so big, they just come off scary.
3: And,
1: they use it.
3: They're definitely the animals who, like, don't clean under their folds. You know what I mean?
1: For
3: so
1: sure.
3: They probably smell.
1: Yep. Another talk back to the app.
5: $1,000? Hell, I'd drink my grandfather's bath water for $1,000. That's an easy grand right there. And for animals... seagulls. Take the cake on the dickery, hands down.
1: Yeah, this text from 7186 says giraffes seems like they'd be stuck up with their noses all up in the air.
3: Yeah, that's true. High and mighty.
1: This text says hamsters seem like they've got a pretty bad attitude.
3: Yeah.
4: That's funny. But the giraffe is a funny, that's a funny thought, because to me they just seem kind of dopey.
1: Yeah.
4: You know, like I don't see them being overly rude. I just see them being confused about everything.
3: Mm-hmm.
1: And when they fight, it's scary.
4: Yeah.
3: With their, like, necks all spinning around.
1: Yeah. All right, what's next in the topic buckets? You pull this one out.
3: I'll grab this one. This is so dumb because, obviously, there's only one correct answer. Milk first or cereal first?
1: I mean, come on. I always put the cereal in there first.
3: So do I. That's because... how else
1: who puts the milk in the bowl first and then cereal? I mean, psychopaths.
4: I think it only applies if you're going for a second round.
3: Well, sure. Yeah.
4: I mean, in what other circumstance does milk ever go first?
1: Yeah. The only time I guess I'll do that is if I'm eating Cocoa Pebbles. The cereal's gone, but I still have some chocolate milk left, and then I just pour some more
4: you're
1: in.
4: You're going to have another round. That's
1: the only
4: it.
1: Time I'll do.
4: But I mean, I've never seen somebody pour the milk first in my life.
3: I know people do it. But I've never encountered it.
1: Well, they've got trauma, and they should seek therapy.
4: Well, how do you even gauge how much cereal you're going to pour? Like, I need to know what my volume is first, and then I'll wet it down.
3: How do you know? Okay, here's a question. How do you know when you're done putting the milk in? Do you wait for the cereal to start floating? Do you, like, what's the barometer of how much milk you need when you have cereal in
1: it? I do believe things can be overthought. This is one of those things. Just pour the cereal in the bowl. And eat it. It's not difficult.
4: But to answer your question, Laura, I pour the cereal and then I pour the milk until, I see the cereal float up a bit. And then we're good.
3: Okay.
4: Right, not an overwhelming amount of milk.
1: What's next in the topic bucket? I think better is who drinks 2% whole milk.
3: Not me.
1: This would be
3: I haven't drank dairy milk in a long time, to be honest.
1: I like 2%.
4: 2% is where it's at.
3: I used to. My dad used to say he wouldn't drink skim milk because it looked blue.
1: Yeah.
3: Because it's so thin. Okay.
1: What's next in the topic book?
3: What fad clothing did you have as a kid?
1: Oh, man.
3: I had a windsuit. Like one of the...
1: Oh, did you? Yeah, I had one of those too. Yep. Like a neon purple windsuit.
3: It was a pink.
1: But I definitely was one of those kids who had numerous pairs of JNCO pants.
3: Did you really?
1: I had at least two or three pairs, at least. And I look back at them now, and I'm so grateful I don't have any photos from that era. Like, I have no photos of me wearing JNCOs. Thank God.
3: Wayne, I know you're listening, Wayne. If you have any photos of Tanner wearing JNCO jeans, please
1: listener
3: send them
1: Wayne
3: away.
1: And I went to high school together, so if anybody's got them, it might be him. But yeah, there were those, if you don't know what JNCOs are, they're these big tube pants.
3: They were huge. They almost looked like skirts.
1: Yeah, they were. They honestly, if you stood together, put your legs together, you couldn't tell. It would look like a skirt. And I hated them. At the time, I thought they were cool, I guess. But I look back at it now, and I hate them so much.
4: Even then, in high school, I thought they were the most ridiculous thing I'd seen.
1: I kind of did, too. But I think that I was just going with the trend.
4: Trends are one thing. When something doesn't make sense, that's another thing. It's like, why? There is no reason why one would need pants that large.
1: I remember the day I realized that I thought they were the dumbest thing ever. I was wearing them at the Clackamas Town Center. And I just thought, these are awful.
3: You like, just look in the mirror and you're like, what the?
1: Like, I think I made it, maybe went to Zoomies and they didn't even have them anymore. And I'm like, oh, I'm.
4: But like, even like the back pocket was 3 feet deep. So yeah. what do you mean?
1: Hold your laptop.
4: So you're trying to get your wallet out.
3: Did you have like a chain wallet?
1: I did, but it wasn't like a. Some of the kids who wore JNCOs had like the balls from a ball pit at McDonald's linked into a chain.
3: That's crazy.
1: Yeah, I didn't have that. I just had a normal chain wallet. But okay. I did have a chain wallet and a corn t-shirt.
3: Oh my God.
1: And long, I had dreadlocks at one point.
3: Did you really?
1: Yeah.
3: Oh no.
1: I wanted my hair to look like Zach De La Roca, however you say his name, from Rage.
3: Yeah.
1: Like early Rage.
3: Uh-huh.
1: So I went for it and it did not turn out like that. They dreaded, but it was just a rat's nest.
4: Sounds like it was dreadful.
1: It was.
3: Casey Beefwater Bay, what kind of things were the kids wearing when you were coming up?
4: Man, in high school, I feel like I just came up in a time where there wasn't a whole lot of like fashion trend. I mean, the low-rise jean was very popular in high school. The starter jacket, very popular.
1: Oh, yes. Yeah. Very popular. Wanted one so bad, but my
4: never
1: mom couldn't afford it.
4: I never got one.
1: I got a knockoff that was Dallas Cowboys colors, but not Dallas Cowboys.
4: Dude, I wanted one so bad, but it was just too expensive. And, I feel like my time in the 90s was very basic. Like, it was a lot of, like, choker necklaces, poker shells.
3: Yeah. Yes. Yes.
4: You know, facial hair. Goatees.
1: Let's go to line one. It's Tanner, Lauren, Casey. Good morning.
6: Yeah, this is Dave out in Fairview. Say, you know, I used to work at the Oak Tree in the mall, right? My first job. I had every color of parachute pants. Right?
3: Yeah, that's amazing.
6: That's the 80s, though, you know?
1: Yeah. Oh, the parachute pants. Yeah, like the
3: like MC Hammer style.
1: Yeah.
6: All the different. Yeah, totally comfortable.
1: I had a pair of those too, and I remember them being very comfortable. Yeah.
4: I don't remember the Oak Tree.
6: They were. They were almost like wearing nothing.
3: Hematite.
6: You could get away with it.
4: Was the Oak Tree just like a clothing spot, like the Jean Machine?
6: Yeah, men's clothing, young men's clothing store. I picked up more women in the Oak Tree at 17.
4: Yeah, dude, I bet those dudes at the Squire Shop crushed your numbers.
6: Hey, you guys have a great day.
4: You too,
6: man.
4: Brother.
1: We got some talkback messages coming in through our iHeartRadio app. Download the app and press the microphone button.
2: Me, back in the day, I used to wear those MC Hammer pants, you know. I used to work out a lot. My legs wouldn't fit in the jeans, so I had to wear those.
1: Yeah, actually, I think they were great for martial arts. They were great for all sorts of things like that.
4: Yeah, I only had one pair, and my grandma made them.
1: Really?
4: Yeah.
1: I bet they're hideous.
4: She made them for everybody. So there's photos of like the all the kids. We all had the
1: just like drapes hammer pants that she left over from years ago. Yeah.
3: That's pretty awesome.
1: All right, more talkbacks.
7: Hey, Brew Crew, Fat Thor here. Heard you guys talking about cereal. And the best way I feel to eat cereal is to get a big old bowl, grab the box of cereal, the milk, toss those in the trash, and grab your kitchen whiskey and drink it like a man.
4: Mm-hmm. Okay.
3: I love cereal. I haven't eaten cereal in quite some time, but
4: it's one of the things I miss the most after my body rejected dairy.
1: Really?
3: There are alternatives.
4: No, they're not.
3: Yes, there are. Nice. I've got some oat milk in the fridge. I'm going to let you try some here in a second.
1: So one of the topics in the topic bucket this morning was, what do you put into the bowl first, your cereal or your milk? This guy sent this talk back in.
8: My little brother would always do milk.
1: Sorry, this gal. Name is Angela.
8: My little brother would always do milk first, only to piss me off. He would never do it on his own. He just did it if I was around.
3: Mm-hmm. That's typical little brother behavior.
1: This text says, 9195 says, Pogs and Slammers.
4: Oh, yeah.
1: Someone made a crap load money off of punched out cardboard and plastic. It is true.
3: I mean, yeah, I did have a lot of Pogs. So many Pogs.
1: Let's go to Jeffrey. Good morning, Jeffrey.
9: Good morning. Forgot what I was calling about.
3: your fad clothing.
1: Yeah, once you forget, you don't
3: milk
1: get to,
3: before cereal.
1: I'm gonna lead him to water. All right, thanks, Jeff. Get your mind together.
4: He's like, oh, yeah. Yeah, it was dickish animals. That's what it was.
1: More of your calls, texts, and talkbacks coming up here in just a few minutes. Actually, coming up next, we do have some tickets to go see Rob Zombie and Marilyn Manson. They're going to be taking over the Cascades, the Tantalor and Casey Amphitheater coming up on Friday. If you want to be there, looking for callers 10 and 11, 866-445-1059 is the number. And we will play for your chance coming up right after Metallica. Happy Tuesday. It's Tanner, Laura, and Casey.

0: Tanner, Laura, and Casey now at 866-445-1059. 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
1: I don't understand it.
2: Ooh, yeah. Happy Tuesday. All right, a few more messages here coming in on our All About Garage Doors text line and our iHeartRadio app. This one says that we were talking about, like, clothes. What was the question about clothes?
3: What piece of fat clothing did you have growing up?
2: Oh, yeah. Yeah, like, yeah, did you, were you, are you old enough to have worn the glove when it was popular, when Michael Jackson wore it? You know, I remember a lot of people wearing the glove. Did you wear shoulder pads in your sports coat?
4: That Michael Jackson jacket was also a hot one, if you could get your hands on it.
2: Yeah.
4: Obviously never did, but.
2: I wore JNCO pants in the late 90s. I'm embarrassed, but I did. This one says they graduated 95, and they used to wear flannels, jeans, and boots. My girlfriend wore corduroy. I had some corduroy, too, in the
3: late 90s. I definitely had some corduroy.
2: This one says, new goal in life, forget the toes from Casey Tanner and get a Tanner's picture with dreadlocks and JNCO jeans.
3: I agree.
2: I've got a picture somewhere of, I can't remember if they're, yeah, I got a picture somewhere that's pretty douchey that I can pull up somewhere on my Facebook. This one says, speaking of 90s trends, you know who's going to be at Rob Zombie and Marilyn Manson is Orgy. Do you guys remember the band Orgy? They just came on the radio the other day. I think they're coming.
5: How does it feel?
2: Yeah, I think they're trying to bring, like, bring it back. Orgy back.
3: What other song did they have?
4: I don't even recall.
2: I think it was just that one, and it was a cover.
3: And it was a cover of it.
2: Yeah. This one says, Beef, you never sent my Weezer tickets.
4: Weezer ticket? What do you mean? They did. In fact, I did. You're right. I did not, but Jenny did because I gave them to her to send out.
2: Yeah, chances are they're in your email and your.
4: Well, the show's over now, so it don't matter. But this is a great. Always wait for the show to be over before you follow up on your
3: air tickets. Your grievances. Yes.
2: All right, we've got some tickets to go see Rob Zombie and Manson on Friday night with our game that we are calling.
3: Guess the offense.
2: That's right.
3: Yes.
2: Or explain how the game is played.
3: All right, I'm just going to tell you. I'm going to tell you what someone got in trouble for, like the charges, or maybe not. You'll understand when we're still trying to figure out how to properly explain this game.
2: No, I think that's right. You explain the charges.
3: It's not really.
2: Vaguely, and then you gotta kind of like figure out.
3: It's a vague explanation of what happened, but then you have to tell us the exact scenario. It's a multiple choice thing. We'll give you an option of three scenarios, and you have to pick which one actually happened.
2: To me, that makes sense.
3: Okay. But when I read the clue, you'll be like, oh, that's not really a charge, but.
2: All right.
3: You'll understand what I mean.
2: All right.
3: Okay. You want to meet our contestants
2: first?
3: Yes,
2: I do. Okay. Let's meet the first one calling from Hillsboro. His name is David. What's up, David?
6: David. Howdy.
2: Howdy.
3: David.
2: All right, dude, listen closely to the charges.
3: All right. The clue is an Italian man recently visited Florida and became a quote-unquote Florida man. How did this happen? Here are your three scenarios. A, he took PCP and went through the Whataburger drive-thru naked. B, he flew home with the head of an endangered crocodile hidden in his luggage.
2: Oh, my God.
3: Or C, he stole a Jamaican jerk food truck and got it stuck in the sand when he tried driving it on the beach.
2: Oh, jeez, man. All are so Florida, all of them.
6: Let's go with C.
3: Stole a Jamaican jerk food truck and got it stuck in the sand? That would be incorrect.
2: Oh.
3: I'm so sorry.
2: Oh, what was the actual story?
3: The actual answer was flew home with the head of an endangered crocodile hidden in his luggage.
4: Oh, we've all been there.
2: Oh, yeah. I'm
3: bless you.
2: Bless you. I'm allergic to losers.
3: Oh, no. Sorry, David.
6: Thank you.
2: I'm sorry, Dave.
3: He goes, thank you.
2: You have to listen to us give your tickets to somebody who did absolutely nothing. And that person's name is Dean. Good morning, Dean.
7: Good morning.
2: Congratulations, man. You're going to go see Rob Zombie and Manson on Friday night.
7: Right on. Thank you.
2: Right on, man. Right on.
3: What would you have guessed?
7: I would have guessed B.
3: You said B?
7: Yeah, the crocodile.
3: Oh, yeah, he would have been right. Okay.
4: I would have went the answer that was right.
3: Obviously.
4: Duh.
2: We'll have another pair of tickets to this show coming up tomorrow morning and online at 1059thebrew.com.
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1: Mm-hmm.
0: 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All right, Lori, you want to go?
1: Yeah, I think the big story is that Costco is raising prices and limiting how much customers can buy of some of their popular motor oil products. Kirkland Signature Full Synthetic Motor Oil now costs about $58 for a two-pack. That's up from around $30 last year, which, if you can do the math there, is almost double. While purchases are limited to two boxes a week, Costco is also limiting sales of Mobil 1 fuel synthetic oil, full synthetic oil rather, to 5-6 packs per membership. They say the changes come as crude oil prices continue to surge. The national average for regular gas is now $4.32 a gallon. Diesel has hit a record $6.26.
2: Jeez, seems reasonable.
0: I filled up the other day, I guess it was Sunday, $5.19 a gallon.
2: Yep.
0: $5.19, it's just, I've only put in $60. I was like, this is crazy.
1: Yeah.
0: And that got me halfway.
1: God, that's crazy.
0: I got half a tank with that.
2: I just don't know why or how we've gotten here, but here we are.
0: Yeah.
2: I think the big story is, since Dolly Parton's death, many people want to honor her by donating to her Imagination Library. And scammers, they're wasting no time capitalizing on the situation. They're using AI, and scammers are sending emails, texts, posting social media with all the info that appears to be from the Dollywood Foundation, but it's not. It's just a link to phishing sites.
1: Dude.
2: For them to lure you into giving them money and maybe your identity. So be careful out there.
0: Jeez.
2: You can go to charitynavigator.org, and all of the legitimate sites are there if you want to make a donation safely.
1: Why are people such scumbags?
2: It happens so fast. That's the thing that always surprises me. Like, anytime that there's a disaster anywhere, like the Red Cross scams come out inside of, like, they're just ready to go.
0: Yeah. I think the big story of the day is, remember a few weeks ago I played audio on the show of a bunch of people in Portland. I guess there's a group where they go down to the waterfront and they just scream into the air.
1: Yeah, I just got to get it out.
0: Remember, there was just a group of people just screaming at the waterfront. They were on the, what is it?
1: The like NATO Parkway area?
0: They were across from the city. So
2: they're on the East Bank?
0: Kind of like where that fire station is on the water.
1: Yeah.
0: They're kind of there, and they're screaming at the water or the city. I don't know what they're doing. But apparently they do this also in San Francisco.
1: Oh.
0: It's a little bigger in San Francisco. It looks like over 100 people screamed at the ocean in San Francisco at an event.
3: Okay, go on, go. 3, 2, 1, go.
0: Ah! Yep.
1: Oh, mm-hmm. Okay.
0: It's a bunch of random weirdos just screaming into the void.
2: Well, I'm glad they all feel better leaving there. You know, you get it all out, let it rip.
1: And then everything's...
2: And you go back to life.
1: Better. Yeah, and you feel good.
0: I guess the organizer says everyone seemed to have different inspirations for frying their vocal cords, pure hatred, anger, you know, negative emotions. They just went with it. So, all right, whatever.
1: You know what? I guess that's better than...
0: You do you.
1: Yeah, I don't know. Right. Some of the alternatives.
2: Go get your frustrations out and then go celebrate with a $20 burrito.
0: Yeah.
2: That's where
0: we're
2: at in this world.
0: All right, coming up next, we're going to take some of your calls here. 866-445-1059 is the phone number.
1: Oh, we're doing Who's the A-Hole About Tanner.
0: Well, that's right.
1: Again. Shocker that Tanner is the subject of another Who's the A-Hole. Well,
0: it's just because I'm the one constantly thinking about the show. And
1: you couldn't even remember what the topic was.
0: we still wrote it down yesterday. We know what we're doing.
1: Yeah.
0: So Allie and I got into an argument over the weekend. And it wasn't a nasty argument, but it was like a decent argument.
2: Should we get her on the phone so she can at least defend herself?
0: No. I want to tell my side.
1: Don't worry. We'll tell you if you're in the wrong, Tanner.
0: No, I'm going to tell it as, you know, down the middle as I can.
2: All right.
0: But she's upset with me. We'll tell you why, and you can tell us who the a-hole is right after the Foo Fighters. Happy Tuesday. It's 105.9 The Brew. Tanner, Lori, and Casey.

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1: All right, who's the a-hole? My girlfriend Allie and I got into an argument over the weekend, and it, like, from her perspective, I do see where she's coming from. I wouldn't want to be in her position either. But at the same time, like, I didn't know. And it's not like I'm doing anything bad. It's just something that was left over from before her.
2: Okay.
1: All right. Laura, do you have any idea what I could be talking about?
3: She probably found something that did not belong to her.
1: That's exactly right.
3: And was
1: right.
3: Like, what's this? This isn't mine. So, where'd this come from?
1: I guess Allie started to clean up one of the guest rooms, and I've got, I just started throwing junk in there, right? Like, all my fat clothes are in there. It's just a bunch of like random stuff.
3: Yeah.
1: Boxes of old clothes, just boxes of junk.
3: Right.
1: And so she was kind of organizing that room, and she found a bra and shirt left over from, I guess, my ex-girlfriend.
2: Okay. Now, just a bra and a shirt.
1: It's just a bra and a shirt.
3: Just a bra and a shirt.
1: I didn't know it was there. Of course, if I knew it was there, I would have thrown it away. I did not know it was there. I hadn't seen this person in, what, a year or two? How long has it been since I've seen this person?
3: Was it your last?
1: Yeah.
3: Yeah, yeah. It's been a while.
1: It was like, she finds a bra and shirt, and she's super upset about it. Because, I don't know, I guess just the fact that she found another woman's bra and shirt in the house that she lives in. And so she's like, what is this here? What is this doing here? And I'm like, I didn't even know it was there. I just throw it away. And she's like, you know, she's accusing me of seeing it in the drawer and then moving it out of the way while I threw other stuff away and not this. And I'm like, I didn't notice it. I didn't know that was in there. If I didn't throw it away, it's probably because I thought, I don't know, like,
3: I needed to sniff it later.
1: Yeah, bras are expensive. I don't know. I just didn't throw it away. I didn't even know it was in the bedroom. But now she's all hot and heavy because she found this bra and shirt that, you know, clearly belonged to my ex-girlfriend. But then she's got the timeline all wrong. She was like, well, I don't even know what she's complaining about half the time.
2: Well, did you explain?
1: I did.
2: It was from a previous situation.
1: It's one of the situations when I explain to her, I feel like I'm making it worse. Like, I feel like I'm getting defensive.
3: Okay. Yeah.
1: When I'm not. Maybe I am a little bit. But I didn't know it was there. Throw it away.
2: Yeah, like, friend to friend. What you do in these situations, I would think, is to go, listen, I've been meaning to talk to you about this. And I'm sorry that you found that before we had a chance to have this conversation. But sometimes I also need to feel pretty. And so sometimes I'll just put it on. I'll wear it around a little bit.
1: Yeah, I don't. I think acknowledging that I knew it was there, which I didn't, would be that would make it worse.
3: I mean, yes, that would not be a good look on your part.
1: Acknowledging that I knew the bra was there.
3: Yeah, because then you were keeping it on purpose.
2: Well,
3: yeah. Which is like, why were you doing that? Do you still have feelings for this person?
1: Blah, blah, blah. No, I
3: know,
1: like,
3: but
1: that.
3: That's...
1: I haven't talked to this person. We're not even friends on the internet really anymore. I mean, I guess we are on one social platform, but most of the ones that...
3: You interact.
1: No.
3: I mean, no. Yeah.
2: I feel like you're only in the wrong from the standpoint that you knew she was moving in and you didn't do a sweep.
1: I mean, come on.
2: You know, like, I mean, you
1: should have. I did what I could do.
2: You should have done a sweep.
1: I did a sweep.
2: The whole house.
3: Oh, no.
1: I think, like, I cleaned the house
3: when
1: up.
3: If it wasn't, was it in a drawer?
1: I think so.
3: So you put it in a drawer.
1: I
3: as
1: don't
3: opposed
1: know.
3: To,
1: maybe she put it in the drawer.
3: Who, yes. Holly? Yes. Sorry to name
2: Then why
3: top.
2: Was it in Tanner's memory box?
3: Yeah. If it was in a spare bedroom, I don't think she probably put it in the drawer. You probably saw it and were like, out of sight, out of mind, I'll just throw it in this drawer.
1: That's, you know, maybe that's what I did. I literally
3: Which
1: don't remember.
3: You
1: it literally
3: should
1: means nothing.
3: Have, I know, but that's not.
1: So why am I being like treated
3: because
1: like.
3: Because it looks sketchy, dude. Like, if it was. I mean, I found bobby pins. Hair ties, earrings, and been like, this is not mine. Why is it here?
1: Right.
3: You know, and it's like, man, it's a bra. Like, that just adds insult to injury.
1: Yeah, but she knows I didn't do, like, I didn't do
3: I know
1: do
3: that she knows it wasn't a recent thing, but it's like, why are you keeping this?
1: My ex-girlfriend was also my trainer, and so she had all of the gear that she had like, the company she, or the club she worked at on her shirt. So she knew, like, Allie knew right away who it was. So that, like, I couldn't even, like...
3: I think you probably really should have just groveled a little bit is what you should have done. Because I can hear you in this situation being like, it's not a big deal! It's not a big, and that's not going to make anything better.
1: But it isn't a big deal. Yes, to me, it's not a big deal. Like, I didn't know it was there.
3: Imagine finding a pair of boxers in your girlfriend's bedroom.
1: But I did have a life before her, right?
3: True.
1: And you had a life before me.
3: Yeah, but does that make you feel good, though?
1: No, but it happens. And it wasn't like their fault. It does happen,
3: you still have to be sympathetic towards that person and be like, I'm so sorry, I'll get rid of it.
1: I mean, I was like, at first I was like, oh, I didn't even know it was there, babe, I'm sorry, you know.
3: Yeah, and she's like, well, and then she's like, and then it's clear, but then it's clearly a big deal to her. Like, you didn't think it was a big deal, it's a big deal to her. So, I mean,
1: am I out of my mind here? I feel like I'm not the a-hole at all. I didn't know.
3: I think you're just a dumb dude in this situation. Honestly, it's like, Casey's right. You should have done a sweep.
1: I did a sweep.
3: But you just threw them in a dresser.
1: I don't even remember doing that. You just made that up.
3: All right. That's probably what I'm sure Holly didn't do it. She probably would have taken her own stuff home.
1: Stop saying my
3: sorry.
2: I also think you're the response is everything, right? Like when she confronts you with the thing, you know, did you immediately get weird and defensive, or do you go?
1: I didn't at first. I was like, oh, I didn't even know.
2: And you go, listen, look,
1: I didn't think she was upset about it because why would you be?
2: Yeah. And I would say, first of all, I didn't realize that was there and I apologize that you found that.
1: I did say that.
2: Second of all, like, I hope you can appreciate that I never go in that room that has been there forever.
1: Yeah.
2: And
1: literally did not even know my ex-girlfriend's bra was in there. I had no idea.
3: But then I remember yesterday you saying something about she says that you can just clean out the room now.
1: Yeah, she goes, well, you can just clean up the room. I don't want to find anything else.
3: Right, exactly. Like, but if she's concerned about, like, what else am I going to find in this
1: room? So what? It's all that life was before her.
3: But you don't want reminders of that? Do you want to know all of her sexual escapades from partners past? Actually, no.
1: Yeah.
2: I do
1: want to know some of them.
2: I do think that's a little bit guy wiring too, though, right? Like, because I don't think I'd give a crap if the shoe was on the other foot. And if I moved into somebody else's house and I found something from before I was in the equation,
3: you wouldn't be like, why do you still have this?
2: Yeah, I mean, like, there's only so much to be.
1: Do you get upset when your ex has, or you're sorry, your girlfriend or partner, or whatever, has pictures of their ex way deep down on their Instagram or Facebook from years and years and years ago? Because I don't think that's a problem.
3: I don't think that's necessarily an issue.
1: It's the same thing.
3: I don't think it's, because that's like, you can see a timestamp on there.
1: Oh, for God's sake.
3: You know what I mean? It's like,
2: and also, are they just photos that you have in your old social media, or does she come in and catch you like pining over these photos? It's like that. There's differences, right? Like, it's no big deal to have them.
1: Let's go to Wayne. I went to high school with this dude. What's up, bro?
4: What's up, my guy? You guys all hit on some really good stuff. Basically, it's down to her feelings, bro. How much do you care about her feelings? You have to cater to those feelings. You also have to be, the precedence is you found the stuff. It's the first time you found the stuff. My reaction should be my reaction. Next time, it'll be better. Absolutely, it's trash. You're a threat of trash. Does that make you feel better? It's about throwing it in the yard. Whatever makes her feel better, right?
1: Yeah.
4: It's all about feelings.
1: All right.
2: I only get
4: because... Oh, yeah, by the way, thanks, you're kind of an a-hole, but that's for other things.
3: That's for other things.
4: I don't think either one of you are a-hole in this.
1: All right, thanks, Wayne. Appreciate you.
4: Later, bud.
1: All right, more of your calls and texts coming up. Who's the a-hole? I mean, I guess nobody's really the a-hole. I don't think my girlfriend's an a-hole.
2: No, this is just a matter of, like, what even is the term you would go here? Like, just got to be cautious in these scenarios.
1: What do you think? 866-445-1059 is the number.
3: Got to tread lightly, Tanner.
1: Yeah, all right.
3: Tread lightly.
1: Hang on.
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Yeah, that sucks too.

0: Tanner, Laura, and Casey.
1: All right, who is the a-hole? Is it me, or I don't even want to say it's my girlfriend, Allie. I don't think she's the a-hole.
2: I think it's the bra.
1: You think the bra is the a-hole?
2: Yeah.
3: What kind of bra are we talking?
1: It's just like a normal bra. It's not anything sexy or over the top. It's just a normal, basic-ass bra.
3: Got it.
1: So, yeah, if you missed the story in the last segment, my girlfriend, Allie, was at the house cleaning up one of the spare rooms the other day and found an old bra that belonged to an ex-girlfriend. I did not know it was there. If I did, I would have thrown it away. I'm not keeping anything like that. Right. People are saying, oh, well, you should have done a skim of the house.
2: Well, I mean, did that do just that. Seems like a logical thing to do.
1: And I did do that. But so, like, I missed something. It's not my fault.
2: Now, after you missed something and it was discovered, did that make you go, maybe I should go and do a secondary sweep?
1: I didn't think so. I didn't think to. I don't know. I don't think it's a big deal because that's all stuff from the past.
3: I think that's the problem, though, is like you don't think it's a big deal, but Allie thinks it's a big deal.
1: Okay, in the grand scheme of things, is it not a big deal, right?
3: It's not a big deal. I can see how finding that would be a little upsetting. Mm-hmm. Like if I found that in a dresser drawer or under the bed or something, I'd be like, are you kidding me?
1: But when you hear my explanation, like, honey, I didn't know it was there.
3: Yeah, but then I think I asked you this off the air. Maybe I asked you this during the last segment. But what did you do when she found it? Were you like, I'll get rid of it right now? No, it's still sitting there because you're like, it's not a big deal.
1: Oh, look, give me that. Let me get rid of the evidence. I don't want to act like that. You know,
2: I'll throw it up.
1: I reacted like, wow, I didn't know that was there, babe. Just throw it away. I'm sorry. I don't care.
3: And then she's like, well, you throw it away. And you're like, no.
2: Well, I mean, I'll throw it out, but I'm going to sniff it first.
3: One more time. That goes without saying.
2: And I need you to give me 5 minutes to say goodbye to this glorious piece.
1: I just think that, I mean, from her perspective, I do understand. I wouldn't want to find that either. But at the same time, it's things that happen. I looked and tried to make sure I had everything out of the house that didn't need to be there. I missed something. Okay.
3: So I think part of the problem is probably the way you reacted to it.
1: I reacted fine in the moment. At first I was like, I'm sorry, babe, but just throw it away. I wasn't defensive.
3: Yeah, but you were kind of like, like it's not a big deal, but it was a big deal. So I'm like, now you're like writing it off and it's like,
1: I see. So me just saying, I don't think it's a big deal.
3: Yeah, and then being like, no, throw it away. She's like, you throw it away. And then you're like, no.
2: I mean, I think you're...
3: I'm not going to do that.
2: Your nonchalant approach was because in your mind, you're like, there's nothing nefarious going on there. Like, it just happened to be here. Right. And it was left over from a time before you were in the equation.
3: But like,
2: so I get that part.
3: But she doesn't feel that way.
2: No, because in her mind, all that does is trigger a whole bunch of times. You punch tickets to Pound Town in that same room she's napping in. Mm-hmm. And that's probably not very comforting.
1: Well, I mean, life is life. We do things. There are things before you showed up with your partner,
3: yes,
1: right?
3: Yes, that's true. But, I mean, you can't just excuse it away by saying, life is life. Sorry, babe. Life is life.
1: Right. Like, as soon as we bring something up to you girls about you constantly bringing up your ex or whatever, having his hoodies, then it's not a big deal.
3: Well, like, that's a great example. If Allie was walking around wearing her ex's hoodie all the time, she's like, well, I like this hoodie. You wouldn't have a problem with that? Like, at all?
1: I probably wouldn't even know.
3: But what if you found out? You're like, you've been wearing Peter's hoodie
1: No, I don't think
3: time?
1: That's a big deal because it's a piece of clothing.
3: If she wears it all the time.
1: If she's wearing it to, like, honor him.
3: She's like, this
1: but
3: is...
1: But chances
3: like,
1: are she's wearing it just because she's cold.
3: This is my comfort hoodie.
2: Yeah.
1: Okay, that's
3: okay,
1: a comfort hoodie.
3: What if you give her another hoodie? You're like, wear this instead. And she keeps wearing the other hoodie because she likes it better.
1: It's
3: like,
1: a comfort... I don't see that being a problem. That is crazy, insecure, girly nonsense.
3: You don't think that you would be bothered if she's wearing another dude's hoodie around the house?
1: One, I probably wouldn't know that was the other dude's hoodie.
3: If you found out.
1: And two, no. If it's just... If she likes it just because she likes it, it fits her, she's been wearing it every day
3: for... I do not believe that for one
1: I'm not
3: minute.
1: A crazy... I'm sorry, I'm not psycho.
2: I
3: don't think it's psycho behavior. I think it's the way you reacted to it wasn't the way that she wanted you to react to it. She needed more from you in that moment.
2: I feel like the context is everything. If it was found in your dresser drawer, in your, you know what I mean, where it looked like you were saving it with intent.
1: Wasn't in my main dresser, right? Okay. It was in a spare.
2: All right. In my mind, this is like in the corner of a closet that hasn't seen the light of day in some time.
3: Or was it under the... I feel like it does matter a little bit where you found it.
2: Yeah,
3: or
2: I think context is everything here. Like, if it's something that you're holding on to...
1: I wasn't.
2: But I'm not accusing you. I'm geez, calm down. I'm just saying, like, how you find it, I feel like, really makes a difference here. Like, again, if it was like, if she found that in a box of some of her other belongings where you've kept, like, this,
1: okay,
2: this box of,
1: I get that, but
2: mementos.
1: I've repeated over and over again to you, to her, that that wasn't the case. So why are we talking about it?
2: Well,
1: that
2: because wasn't we're trying case. To flesh out a story to people that maybe didn't hear it the first
1: but,
2: time.
1: But what I'm telling you is that, like, it doesn't, that does, that shouldn't matter.
3: But do you not, it shouldn't matter, but it does. And so you, Wayne, who called in earlier, he said that, you know, it's all about how you react to it. It's all about how you handle her feelings. And you were very dismissive of her feelings.
1: I was not.
3: Yes, you were. You said it doesn't matter. And then, and that's why the bra and the shirt are still at your house. You could have just said, hey, watch, I'm going to throw it away right now. It doesn't mean anything to me. I've forgotten about this person. I don't want this lying
1: around.
3: I mean,
1: how else could I have said it? I said those exact things. Like, what else do you need us guys to do?
2: I don't know, but being this defensive doesn't help your
1: case.
2: Oh,
1: shut up.
3: What else do you need us guys to do? Maybe just, like, act like you
1: care.
3: Whipped
1: monster. I do care. That is insane. See, this is what happens.
3: So you do care, but you're not.
1: This is insanity. I do care about her very much.
3: Nothing, act like
1: I never even knew there was a problem until she showed up with the bra and panty.
3: So then she said, okay, here's the problem. Fix it. And you said, nah.
1: I didn't say that. I said I didn't even know it was there. Throw it away. I couldn't care less. I do not care
3: but
1: about it.
3: But she does care. See, well, it's all about, I couldn't care less. I couldn't care less.
1: How is that my fault, though? Like,
3: you have it, it. Maybe it's not your fault. Her feelings maybe are not your fault, but you have to cater to those feelings if you want to have a happy relationship.
2: All you had to do was do a sweep. That's all I'm saying.
1: Sounds like you just, you ladies just want us guys to.
3: Okay, if you don't want us to care about your feelings and you don't have to feel about care about our feelings, and we can just, neither of us can care about each other's feelings, and it will be all hunky-dory and great, and that's how great relationships are born, is just not caring about each other's feelings.
1: I love how a single person's trying to tell me how to do it.
2: Yeah, I mean,
3: well, I'm not in a relationship because maybe I'm not ready to care about somebody else's feelings. You know what I mean? But I know that. I know that.
1: All right, we got to talk.
3: And I can have bras and panties and boxers lying around my house whenever I want.
1: Stop yelling at me.
3: Because my cats won't judge me.
1: We got some talkbacks coming
3: Actually, they probably will.
1: All right! We got some talkback messages coming in through our iHeartRadio app.
3: Let's hear them.
4: Tanner, no matter how innocent it was that you forgot, that bra and shirt and all that other stuff is in that room, you're still going to lose.
1: Why,
4: if I'm
1: though?
4: Not mistaken, Allie's Hispanic, right? Yeah, you're going to lose. There is no winning. Trust me, I've tried to put up a good argument. Not going to happen. Same thing happened to me when I first met Yvonne. I lost that argument a week later.
1: Yeah,
4: I was on bread and water, damn it.
1: I think they're called chonklas. I think she will also throw a chonkla at my head.
3: Chonkla?
1: I think it's just a sandal.
3: Oh,
1: I imagine. If I'm not mistaken, I could be
3: Hold
1: wrong.
3: Hold on, I'm Googling this.
1: Another chonkla. Talk back.
3: Mm-hmm.
1: Oh,
3: you're correct, by the way.
1: Oh, okay. Another talk right here.
5: Good morning, Brew Crew. Chrissy from Vancouver. In the situation with Tanner and his new girlfriend, honestly, I don't think anybody's the a-hole in that situation. I have, you know, scooped up stuff, put them in a back bedroom, or scooped up stuff and just shoved it all in a box without really seeing what's in there. And so completely honest, I understand where Tanner's coming from.
1: Mm-hmm. Yep.
2: Yeah, and
1: sensible people out there.
2: Look, as you get to our respective ages, like you said before, like, yes, there have been other people around. To pretend that that's not a case is kind of ridiculous, right? Yeah. Like,
1: and I haven't thought about that girl. I haven't talked to that girl. I haven't seen that girl. What are we talking about? Like, what? Okay, you found the brown panties. Sorry that I lived a life before you.
3: And I think
1: just throw them away. And like, or I'll give them to me. I'll throw them away. Fine.
3: See, there you go.
1: I'll throw them away when I get home. Fine.
3: Because, like, at this point, where are they?
1: They're on the floor in the hallway.
2: Okay, this is the wildest part of the story.
3: Yeah,
2: the
3: it's fact like, that it's still
2: the fact
3: there.
2: That it's still around.
1: Yeah, well, because I've been busy, right?
3: And how busy? All you have to do is walk by something, pick it up, and throw it in the
1: same
3: trash.
1: Same for her.
3: But she doesn't want to deal with it anymore. She asked you to deal with it, and you're like, nah, not a big deal. Not going to do it. Like, I understand why you don't see it's a big deal, because it's in the past, whatever. But, like, the whole thing is that it's not about how you feel. It's about how she feels.
1: And I love that. I love that. Who cares what you think, dude?
3: It would be the same if it was the other way around.
2: I mean, I think you have to acknowledge that the lack of just taking care of the problem doesn't look great.
1: To me, there wasn't a problem.
3: But to her, there is.
1: I didn't even consider it being that big of a deal.
3: You know, until she told you.
1: She brought it up, and even that moment, I didn't think it was a big deal. Like the next day, I could, when she brought it up again, I realized, she's still upset about it.
2: It should have been in the trash at the end of the conversation.
3: Right.
2: Like that, the fact that it's still hanging out in the house, I didn't realize that was even a card
1: somebody
2: in the deck.
1: Somebody said,
2: here.
1: They're not even thrown out yet? Tanner, what the F? This one says, Tanner, grow some balls and call her on the air and let her hear her side.
3: Oh, she will not love that.
1: I mean, I just told you her side. I didn't hide anything. Clearly, Laura saw on her side.
3: I mean, in this case, I just think you handled the situation poorly.
1: It's Tanner. I don't know how else I could have handled it.
3: You should have not left the bra and shirt in the hallway.
1: All right, it's Tanner, Laura, and Casey. Good morning. Hello?
2: Hello.
1: Tyler?
6: Hey, what's happening? Man, I am usually a bro's bro, but the more I hear you, Tanner, the more I can't be on your side, dude. It should have already been thrown out, and now you're starting to get defensive, bro. And if I was her listening, I'd be really bummed out now before even the...
1: Oh, stop.
6: You know, before the beginning.
1: I didn't do anything. I haven't done anything. I didn't think negatively. I didn't even sway. All of a sudden, now I'm the a-hole because she found something that I didn't even know was there.
3: It's not about her finding it. It's about your reaction to it.
2: And I'm really...
6: Yeah, the reaction is what's killing me now. Like, in the beginning, I was like, you know what? He's probably already taken care of, but it's like a dead animal on the floor. You got a dead relationship sitting on the floor at your house right now. It should be thrown away already.
1: All right. Thank you. I've had stuff going on, man. The way I look at it, too, is like it's a pile of garbage, I thought. I thought it was all going to get thrown away.
3: Yeah, and do you leave a pile of garbage in the middle of your hallway?
1: When it's not my project!
2: Well, I'm just saying.
3: It was your project.
1: It was not my project.
2: It would have been.
3: I don't think she boned that girl, so I think it's your project.
2: It would have been in your best interest in the middle of the conversation, go, hey, let's just take care of this right now. And I want to reinforce that it's not a big deal to me. And I had no idea it was here, so let's just get it out of here, and we're good. I understand that your feelings might be hurt here. I'm going to stand by my position that I didn't know it was there.
1: This
2: and I'm
1: is pretty
2: sorry
1: much the attitude
2: that.
1: I had. This is pretty much the exact attitude I had, and I'm
3: minus
1: still getting called the a-hole.
3: Minus you throwing it away.
1: All right, whatever. This one says, Tanner, just go by.
6: I think the reaction at home was fine. Your reaction seems legit. I would have reacted the same way, but the conversation now on the part, I'm like, oh, damn, this guy's tripping.
1: All right. Well, I thought she was going to throw it away. What am I supposed to do? I mean, I can't read everyone's minds here. You know, I blown away.
2: Well,
1: but some people think it's my
2: fault. You're overlooking a thing or
3: who
2: two.
3: Who else's
2: that,
3: fault would it be?
2: And why would it be her responsibility to throw it out? Like that's
1: the this one says.
3: Now she's sitting at the house, just looking at your ex-girlfriend's bra and shirt every time she walks by.
1: 9195 says, "I didn't know she was Hispanic. You're lucky you kept your head." this one says. Wasn't Tanner's stepdad a cross-dresser? Yeah, but that was when I was like 14 or something. And it wasn't my stepdad. It was my mom's boyfriend at the time. This one says, just throw it in the fire and show her you really don't care about it. Fine.
2: But see, that's what I'm saying.
1: I didn't realize I had to throw have to have a ritual.
2: Now it's the gesture, it's the, right? Yes. Like you're going over.
1: These are games. These are childish
3: games. It's not games. It's not games. It's somebody who cares about something that you are not. You know, showing any care.
2: If you want your house to be at a comfortable temperature ever again, you do these things.
1: 2824 says, in this instance, Tanner, you're not the a-hole. You're a giant idiot.
3: There you
1: you
3: go.
1: Need to do some CSI forensic level sweep of your house so she doesn't find anything like that again. This one says, Tanner, you're not the a-hole, but you may be the dumbass of the day for not making sure that stuff was gone. Rookie moves, bud. This one says, is the issue that there was a bra left over, or is it deeper and she's insecure about your ex being a trainer and the bra is a trigger? I don't know. I do think there's probably some of that there. I mean, we all are a little insecure, I think.
2: Yeah,
3: I mean, totally.
2: In that regard. The reminder of previous relationships is probably never comfortable, right? So, like, you didn't do anything nefarious. You didn't do anything jerky, you know, to create the situation.
1: Yeah, I don't want to feel like I'm a total a-hole just because I didn't, like, do everything perfectly. I didn't do anything in the first place.
3: I'm wondering.
1: This one says, hold on, just it says, just take your licks, Tanner, move forward. Throw that stuff out immediately. You're not the a-hole necessarily. Just make sure you remember that going forward.
3: I do think it would maybe go a long way since she brought it up again yesterday, right? Or this morning or whatever. If you went home and you said, hey, I'm really sorry. I reacted the way I did. I'm going to get rid of this stuff. It really means nothing to me. And I apologize. And
1: I said this.
3: But you didn't throw it away, though. You're like, I'm gonna.
1: At that point, I thought she'd thrown it away. I didn't even.
3: But I think just, you know, I was not sensitive of your feelings. And I sometimes you just gotta say the words and do the actions and back them back.
1: Even though
3: the words
1: I was,
3: up.
1: I have to admit all the things that I don't think I did.
3: Yes, sometimes you do. Sometimes you do have to apologize and say I was wrong and let me just show you how wrong I was.
2: I think you can do both simultaneously. Like, I think you can make her feelings feel better while you shore up your side of it and go, like, I'm not telling you I'm guilty of anything. I'm just acknowledging that your feelings were hurt and I apologize for that.
3: Right.
2: You know, like,
1: yeah,
2: it's...
1: Yeah, I like when people tell me things like I haven't said it already.
2: Well, sometimes in a relationship we have to say things more than
1: over
2: once.
1: Over and over and over again. You know, yeah. Like, all right, let's go to line one. Is this Rich?
7: Yep.
1: What up, Rich?
7: Yeah, Tanner, you're totally in the wrong.
1: Oh, come on. How? Explain.
3: Hey, people have
7: you're in the wrong, man.
2: You just is.
1: You're just in the wrong, man.
2: Sometimes I don't need it. Right,
1: tell me why I'm in the wrong. Because if you can't specify why, then your argument's invalid and I'm going to hang up on you.
7: Okay, cool. You're still wrong.
3: I also wonder, and I don't want to put too much out there, but I also wonder if part of it has to do with the fact that she was aware of this person. You know what I mean? Before you guys were together, she knew about this woman. So I wonder if it hits a little close to home because of that. Like if it was maybe a girlfriend from like 10 years ago or something.
1: Mm.
3: And you're like, oh, it's dusty old panties. I didn't even know they were in there. I wonder.

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9: There's a disabled vehicle southbound 5, center lane at Rosa Parks. Just adding to that delay, just south of Delta Park, now toward the Fremont Bridge. Still very slow, south 205, highway 212, all the way into West Lynn. Northbound I-5, stop and go getting through Tualatin, and then Capitol Highway into the curves. Lynn Masterson, KEX Traffic.
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0: It's 105.9 The Brew. Tanner, Laura, and Casey. It's another edition of Who's the A-Hole? Wanting to know if it's me. I really don't want to say, or is it my girlfriend? Because I don't think she's the A-Hole.
1: Well, and I think the consensus is, so far, is that neither of you are really the A-Hole.
0: Well, no, you turned to mommy, Laura.
1: You're just a little
0: of course
1: bit
0: you
1: of,
0: did.
1: You're just a little bit of a dum-dum. Look, I'm not that persuasive. You've been doing all the talking here.
0: I did check the house for stuff. I guess I just missed some things. It's a, you know, whatever. I missed it. I don't think it's a big deal.
1: You've made that quite clear.
0: If you're just tuning in, my girlfriend now found like a bra and a shirt that belonged to an ex-girlfriend a long time ago. I didn't know it was there. Didn't know it was in the house. She found it. And then she's, you know, like kind of mad at me and treat me like I did something bad, but I didn't. I have not cheated on her. Never even thought about cheating on her. And, you know, here I am like defending myself to her like I did. You know, that's what felt weird. Like, you know, when you didn't do something and somebody accuses you of it and you start to defend yourself, but you sound guilty just because right. You're defending yourself.
2: Yeah.
0: That's what I feel like if I got it pulled in for questioning on a murder, even if I didn't commit it, they'd be like, all right, this guy's
3: because he's still like acting weird.
1: It's not about defending yourself. I think defending yourself and being defensive are two different things. And it feels to me like you are getting a little defensive.
0: Well, it's because everyone's coming at me, mainly because of you. You started it.
1: This was your idea.
2: You broke the seal on the complainant.
1: I mean, you're the one. I asked you one simple question. I said, where are the clothes now? And you said, in the middle of the hallway. And that's when the tables turned.
0: Well, I thought she was going to throw them away.
1: How is that her responsibility?
0: Well, she was cleaning the room. It was her project. I didn't know she was even done.
1: It's not her project anymore.
0: You know, it's like I found out about all this stuff she's upset about after the fact, right? Like, I didn't know. And then everyone's like, oh, you should have known.
1: No. I don't think you should have known. But when she brought it to your attention, I think that's when the problem started.
0: This one says, what really will make her mad is you blasting it out over the radio. No, she doesn't care about that. She knows what I do.
3: Comes with the territory here, right?
0: Yeah, that's why she doesn't listen.
1: Yeah, probably for the best.
0: 3103 says, the listeners demand a public apology to Allie on air.
1: Ooh.
0: I've apologized to her, but I didn't think I needed to. Oh, I'm sorry. I guess I forgot that an ex-girlfriend's bra was in the drawer. Sorry. Throw it away.
3: Yeah. But this is where I think you go wrong a little bit, is when you dig in here, because it makes it sound like your feelings are more important than her feelings.
1: Right,
3: I think that's where people start choosing sides.
1: I think
0: So I just have to walk around and act did something, because that's what Allie's treat me like.
1: No, you just don't. You invalidated her feelings. You at least have to acknowledge, like, you feel a certain way because of this.
0: All right, well, you're invalidating my feelings on this not being a big deal.
3: But like, what hill do you want to die on? Do you want to die on the hill of being right?
0: Or? I want to die on the hill that makes this all go away and makes her happy. Yeah, obviously, don't want to upset her. That was never my intention. I didn't know that.
3: And that hill is to squash it immediately in the time. And that is, hey, man, I'm going to walk this out to the trash.
0: And
3: right
0: a lot
3: now.
0: Of other people are like, oh, you just need to be sweeter about it. You guys have no idea what I was like when she first brought it up to me.
3: Oh, we can tell, clearly.
0: Like. No, I was very compassionate and understanding. I put myself in her position. I wouldn't want to find it. And at the same time, it's old leftover junk.
1: But this is like this is something that's come up more than once during conversations like this, is my intentions were good. Sometimes it doesn't matter what your intentions were. Sometimes you have to see it from the other person's perspective and realize that they're kind of upset about it, regardless of whether or not you think it's a big deal or not.
3: And
0: for the sake of
3: relationship business, like sometimes you just got to eat one, regardless how you feel about it.
0: This one says, Tanner, you're being a man child. The correct reaction would have been to throw them away immediately. This one says, call her on the air and apologize. This one says, Tanner, you're not wrong. You're just not right. This one says, Tanner, you are the a-hole. Throw that bra away. Let's go to the phones. It's Tanner, Laura, and Casey. Good morning.
4: Hey, good morning. All right, Tanner. Here's the real thing. You're not an a-hole. What the problem is you're dealing with a woman. And a woman is going to have feelings no matter what. That thing could have been dipped in mayonnaise, moldy covered, lost in the crawl space of your house. The minute she finds it, it's going to stir up feelings. It's just the difference between men and women, period. I mean, they are going to feel a certain way, you know? And it's not that she's probably mad at you, but I mean, I got to give it to you. If it's still on the floor, it's still a reminder, and she's going to keep thinking about it. Yeah. So, yeah, like Kenson said, eat one and be like, hey, babe, I'm sorry. I didn't know it was there. I'll take care of it right now. You're my only one. You know I love you. And I'll make another sweep of the house and make sure that, you know, there's nothing else for you to find.
0: Everyone's just like telling me to just wear it, you know, like, oh,
3: Tanner, sometimes that's what we do in a relationship.
0: Oh my God. This one says, like my wife says,
4: that's about being a man.
0: This text,
4: unfortunately, being a man, we got,
0: oh, just means
4: even though
0: bending over and taking it, right? That's what being a man is to you. Just taking it.
1: It's compromise. I mean, if you were in a similar situation, you know, I feel like you'd probably appreciate the.
4: Well, more like this. Do you want a warm side on the other side of the bed? I mean, pick your battle, bro. Pick your battle.
0: Yes, I do. I get very cold at night. Thank you, my friend. I appreciate it, Michael. We got some text that says, dead man walking. This text from 5292 says, like my wife says, you can either be right or you can have friends. This one says, don't give in, Tanner. Stand strong and hold the line. I am trying, but I'm being overwhelmed by the enemy right now.
1: Because is it worth losing a relationship over
0: it?
1: Or is
0: we're
1: it
0: not
1: worth
0: going to
1: another,
0: do that.
1: But is it happening. Worth an argument? Is it worth her being frosty towards you for the next week?
0: Maybe if I have to just go ahead in there and like admit to wrongdoing that I didn't do, or just like, oh, you're right, babe, even though it's just totally irrational and insane.
1: I don't think you have to say, oh, I was so wrong, you were so 100%. Right. I think all you have to do is say, hey, I know your feelings are hurt.
0: I did!
1: And then...
0: That's not good enough for you ladies.
1: And then promptly take the physical evidence and throw it in the trash.
0: Okay, I'll give you guys that. I probably should have done that.
3: Yeah. I wouldn't admit any guilt. I would just acknowledge her feelings, and that's how I would... That's how I would hold the line.
0: We got some talkbacks coming in through our iHeartRadio app.
5: Good morning, Tanner. This is Jester down here in Florence. So, yes, the problem is she is feeling a little scared about the relationship, a little insecure. So what you need to do is you need to reassure her in any damn way that you can that she is number one. Yeah, you found the stuff. No, you're a dumbass because you didn't throw it out immediately, but you need to just go in there, reassure her that she is number one. It is all about her.
0: I actually went out of my way to say that multiple times last night.
3: So that's awesome. That's great that you did that.
0: I just want to make her sure that she knows, like, this is, like, to me, babe, I didn't know it is garbage to me. Mm-hmm. I didn't know it was there, throw it away.
1: Garbage that you didn't bother throwing away.
0: Okay, well, I thought she was going to do it. You know, she had it in her hands.
1: Yeah, but
0: it's in a pile of trash that she made on the floor.
1: So how did she just like angrily throw it on the ground?
0: No, nothing like that.
1: So how did it end up in the middle of the hallway?
0: She was building a pile of garbage.
1: Oh, so is it amongst other things?
0: How many times do I have to repeat myself to you? What show are you listening to over there? You got John Jay and Rich on your headphones?
1: Yeah, I do. And they're way better.
0: Wow. Yeah, I'm sure if you like faked things, sure.
1: Okay, so I wasn't sure if it was like amongst a pile of other things or if it was just like, I just imagined it being like in the middle of the hallway.
0: It's Tanner, Lauren, Casey. Good morning.
6: Hey, good morning. My name's Dave.
0: What up, Dave?
6: And Tanner, you're this guy, he's been married 26 years, just moved here from Florida.
0: Yeah, and you sound real chipper. You sound defeated, sir. I'm supposed to take advice from you?
6: No, maybe you should stay single.
3: He's like, hear me out.
6: No. Hear me out. You're dating a Latina.
0: Yes.
6: You're lucky you still have your twig and berries after that one. You were fine up until you left in the hallway.
0: yeah.
6: Trash or no trash.
0: Okay, so if that's where I went wrong, then fine, I'll wear that hat.
1: Okay, that's all we're asking.
6: You gotta fix that one when you get home tonight. All right. You don't see it. So I can apologize. Women are about feelings.
0: Maybe I should sell the underwear like on the air, like Laura sells hers.
1: That's not a bad idea. Look,
3: that's what sounds like a win-win at least.
1: I might as well make some money.
6: If you want to have a little fun with it tonight, because it sounds like you probably need to redirect part of this, sit down with her and pull the extended version of the Nothing Box video on YouTube and watch it. It will explain the differences between men and women, and it will go a long way in helping you have a better relationship with her in the long run and her with you.
0: All right.
6: And
0: thank you, my
6: lastly,
0: friend.
6: Lastly, remember words like fine, whatever, do what you want are should instantly queue up in your head as abort mission and go the opposite direction of what you were about to do.
0: Got it. Understood.
1: This guy's smart.
0: All right, dude. Appreciate you. Thanks, man.
6: All right, man.
0: Abort mission. Abort mission. It's Tana, Lori, and Casey. Good morning.
7: Hi, Linda. I don't think you messed up. I don't think you guys have had the talk you need to have, which is, okay, yeah, we've had past relationships. Do you have anything that you have kept? Does she have anything that she has kept? Discuss it. If it bothers you, put it away or throw it away and move on.
0: That's I do remember it is.
7: But
0: one day.
7: You've got a penis, so keep that fire.
0: Yeah. I do remember one day she was wearing some extra big basketball shorts. Like, these were huge. And I was like, where'd you get those? And then I thought, oh, those are her ex-boyfriends. And I even asked her, are those your ex-boyfriends? And she said, yes. And then who threw a fit about it? Nobody! I didn't care.
7: But that's different. That's something she wears. You wear that bra? Come on.
0: Well, you don't
7: think about it.
3: I would.
1: It's his favorite. Okay. It's his favorite one.
7: Now, that's something she wears. That's different. All but right. You could say that might bother me a little bit. And you might think about throwing them away or giving them back or whatever. But
1: give them back.
7: You guys got to talk about that or it's going to come up.
0: All right. Thank you. Appreciate it, Linda.
7: Have a good day.
0: Good advice. Good advice.
1: I literally said the same thing. You're like, everything I say is not.
0: Oh, it's advice. It's the same thing. I say something to you and it's just out one ear, in one ear and out the other.
1: Because you never have good advice.
0: All right. Well, you're not going to listen to it even if it was good.
1: That's true.
3: Wait, did you get what you wanted out of this?
0: What?
3: Out of this, putting this out there?
0: Yeah.
1: Sure. Yeah, he's,
3: sorry, he's as long like, as you found some closure.
1: So everyone's against me. I'm like, this is your idea, Dennis.
0: More talk, guys.
8: Hey, good morning, Brew Crew. Unfortunately, Tanner, yeah, you're the ass.
0: Oh, you can't say that. He said the full word. Let's see.
1: You caught that just in time, though.
0: This is from, I don't know who it's from, but they got a comment.
9: You sound like Ray Romano from Everybody Loves Raymond and the episode Luggage, where they come back from vacation, both argue over whose job it is to take the luggage upstairs. And they refuse. It's a whole episode. Luggage stays there. Ray gets mad, puts cheese before he goes on vacation or goes on a business trip. Puts cheese in the luggage so it's all nice and stinky. But yeah.
0: Okay.
1: So how's the episode end? Yeah. There's got to be a happy ending. What's the resolution?
0: This one says from 9188. Wow, where have all the masculine men gone? Tell her to deal with it or get packing.
1: That's actually outrageous.
0: I wouldn't say that. Yeah. Last line.
1: That's how you.
0: I agree. Well, why are all these guys like, oh, you gotta just pretty much make yourself miserable and give up on life to make her happy?
1: Just because you're a guy, just because you're a man, doesn't mean that you are always in the right.
0: I didn't say that.
1: And that you always know how to handle situations correctly.
0: I didn't say that either. Yeah. Again, you're putting stuff in our mouths.
3: I just feel like this one falls under the choose your battles category.
0: One more talk back here. Actually, we got a few. Hold on. Let me get to this one.
10: How about instead of throwing them away, you just put them in a box, wait until Christmas time, and then re-gift them to her?
0: Baby, they were yours all along.
1: You know what? Maybe give it a try. You know, send the brassiere to the dry cleaners, and then, you know.
0: Would you be happy if your boyfriend gave you his ex's underwears to wear?
1: Oh, I mean, absolutely not. That's
0: all right. Well, then why are you giving me bad advice?
1: Well, I'm just... did you think I was serious?
0: They got more talkbacks in their app. Yeah, everything is serious. Uh-huh.
11: If it was me, I'd have said a couple horrible things about her, and then I'd have said, let's take this thing to the fireplace and burn it now. That'd have made her happy.
0: Oh, you mean about my ex?
1: Yeah.
3: Yeah. I mean, that's a good strategy.
0: Who cares, baby? It's some underwear from a hooah.
1: They're like, look how small her boobs were.
0: Allie is, she's definitely packing more.
3: That's crazy. Even that bra's a bitch. This is terrible.
1: Like, Lynn, did horrible taste.
0: All right, more of your calls, texts, and talkbacks coming up in a few minutes. 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
1: Yeah.
0: You get it. Also, you can text us at 98197. We are commercial free. It's Tanner, Lori, and Casey.

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1: Happy Tuesday. Bacon and beer. It is Friday morning at Ancestry Brewing in Tualatin. Come on out and get weird with us. It's our sausage party, so our Oktoberfest-themed edition of Bacon and Beer. Everyone who shows up gets free bacon. We got a ton of prizes to give away this Friday morning, and someone's going to win the biggest prize we've ever given away at a Bacon and Beer, which is a trip to Seattle to see, in the same weekend, Rush, I think it's Climate Pledge Arena, they perform it. And also the Seahawks taking on the 49ers. You're going to see both those things that weekend.
2: Yep. So, I mean, pace yourself, you know?
1: It's going to be pretty sweet.
2: It's going to be awesome.
1: So come get weird Friday morning, Ancestry Brewing in Tualatin. Get all the info at 1059thebrew.com. A few more calls here, and then we got to move on. It's Tanner, Laura, and Casey. Good morning.
3: Hey, good morning there. This is Bobby. I'm just trying to figure out what's going on with those Rush tickets. I've never won anything on the radio.
4: Yeah. Well, as soon as I get them sent to me, we'll send them to you. You don't have to keep calling. Trust us. We will get in touch with you.
2: Noah, but I think he's talking about how...
3: I've never won anything.
4: Yeah, it's all right.
1: He wants to win something.
2: He wants to win, so he wants to find out.
1: So you're attacking this guy for nothing.
2: You gotta come to Bacon and Beer, bud. That's how you win those Rush tickets.
4: He's saying he doesn't know what's going on with his tickets because he's never won anything before. Is that what he's saying?
1: Are you sure?
4: Am I wrong? Okay, thank you.
3: No, you're not. You're not wrong.
4: All right. So hang in there. When I get the ticket sent to me, they will be sent to you.
1: Can you tell these people to stop calling the show
4: during the show?
1: To tell us that they're missing their tickets?
4: This is how you go to the bottom of the pile, sir.
2: You know, we were giving this guy the benefit of the doubt. And then...
4: No, because I hear it. I know exactly what's going on, and I know exactly what he's calling for.
1: All right, dude. We'll see you.
3: Okay, sounds good.
4: Thanks, man.
3: Hopefully I see you at Bacon and Beer.
4: All right, I hope to see you, too.
1: See you at B&B, and yes, you'll get your tickets in. This is crazy. So this happened in Michigan. Imagine you go to the DMV to get your driver's license. You know, you take the picture, you get it done and all everything. And then when you finally get the ID in the mail, it's somebody else.
2: Oh.
1: Well, that's what happened in Michigan. It looks like a mystery man's face appears on thousands of Michigan driver's licenses.
2: Oh, no.
1: So I don't know how this happened, but here's a story from KVUE.
5: In Michigan... They're asking, who the heck is this smiling mystery man adorning thousands of driver's licenses?
6: I'm like, okay, maybe they're putting the Secretary of State on the licenses. But then I'm like, girl, the Secretary of State is not a black man.
5: That's definitely not Jocelyn Benson.
7: I looked at my license and seen that this man was on here, and I automatically knew that it wasn't right.
8: But come to find out, there are thousands of people that had the same thing.
5: The guy's handsome mug ending up on 8,200 misprinted IDs. According to the Secretary of State's office, a vendor accidentally added a generic stock photo and birth date instead of the resident's info. They say corrected cards are on the way, but those affected aren't so confident.
7: I have no clue when I'm receiving my actual license.
1: Yeah, that's frustrating.
2: That's very frustrating.
1: Like, was it a mistake or is someone having a nice laugh?
2: I mean, it sounds like it was probably a mistake, but pretty big mistake, though.
4: It seems like you would have to do that individually, though. Like, can you just run a run of IDs with the same photo? It seems like that would be a very individual process.
2: I don't know. I don't know how all that works.
1: But my ID right now, like, the picture in my ID is back when I was, like, 300-something pounds.
4: Yeah.
1: So my just looks terrible.
2: So get a new picture.
1: I will. When I finally get my real ID, I got to do that. But, what was I saying? Because then I started panicking about not having my
4: talking about photo IDs and the photos.
2: And your picture is old.
1: Oh yeah, like I can't imagine it showing up on that many people's licenses. I'd be so mortified.
2: But I mean,
1: such an ugly photo.
2: But they said it was a stock photo. So like, how does every license just have that photo on it?
1: It probably has some generic thing. Yeah.
2: Hmm.
1: With like a line through it.
2: Honestly, though, you know how slow the process is. I would also be worried if I was those people. Like, how quickly am I going to
1: Yeah, hopefully they expedite the process and those few thousands of people who got that license. But in Michigan, about 8,200 people received driver's licenses with a different man, one particular man's face on.
4: It's like the ID version of Tom from MySpace.
2: Yeah.
4: We're all this guy now.
2: Oh, sorry. That's what they said. Well, when you call and they're like, hey, a mistake was made. They said, oops, sorry. We'll get right on that.
4: Yeah.
1: Oops, sorry, don't.
2: Sorry. Yeah, don't you know about 8,200 people got that same license picture?
4: Yeah, and speaking of 82, it's going to cost you another $82 to get this sorted out. Yeah.
1: Bro, if they charged me for that, I would lose my mind. Get more on the story online at 1059thebrew.com. Just click on Tanner, Lauren, Casey. We're commercial free.

0: Portland's Rock Station, 105.9 The Brew. It's Tanner, Laura, and Casey. So a list just came out. It's got the most outrageous new foods at every NFL stadium this season. There's some weird stuff.
1: Like, what's the weirdest?
0: Let's see. So, looks like new menu items include crab cake sliders at the Indianapolis Colts Lucas Oil Stadium.
1: I don't know if I would think crab cake in Indianapolis. You know what I mean? It's like, where are you getting that crab?
0: Yeah. They also have the Tush Push Tater at Lincoln Financial Field, home of the Eagles.
1: Love that.
0: Steelers fans can feast on new black and gold chicken and waffles.
2: Okay.
0: And those watching the Kansas City Chiefs play at Arrowhead Stadium can now enjoy the Lava Burger.
1: Oh, what is a Lava Burger?
0: Hopefully it's something hot and spicy, because that sounds good.
2: Or is it just like loaded with cheese in the middle?
1: Yeah, I was thinking maybe there's something in the middle of the patty.
0: Oh, I hope that means it's spicy. But yeah, I don't know. I guess you're going to have to go there to find out. And I really have no interest in going to
1: Kansas City. They're building a big new stadium in Kansas. They're moving across the border.
0: Another one is the Empower Field at Mile High, Denver Broncos. They've got a $45 Beast in a Blanket, which is a two-foot hot dog loaded with brisket, burnt ends, cheddar, and goat cheese.
1: That's too much.
0: That's wrapped in a puff pastry and topped with avocado cream, crispy onions, jalapenos, and secret sauce.
1: 2 feet?
2: I would get down with that. Listen, Nick's famous Coney Islands, if anybody been there around here, I, on more than one occasion, have done the 4 foot longs inside one bun. The home run.
0: Yeah.
1: Why, like, how do you eat that?
2: 4 feet of hot dogs.
0: Yeah, do you like, gotta eat it with a fork or a shovel? Yeah,
2: you have to eat it with a fork. It's all loaded with chili and everything.
1: But right. Like, where is it? Like, how's it come out? On like a platter?
2: On a plate. So it's like, instead of having 1 foot long hot dog in the bun, you have four dogs in one bun.
0: Another stadium that's got some new stuff this season.
1: Okay.
0: Reliance Stadium, where the Houston Texans play. Their new Battle Red Berry Bird may be the most colorful sandwich in the NFL. Ooh. The Battle Red Berry Bird. Look that up. See what that looks like.
1: Berry Bird?
0: It features fried chicken tossed with strawberry buffalo sauce, toppled with coleslaw, pickles, and Cajun cheese curds.
1: I would mess with that. I would mess with that for sure.
0: It's all served on a chihala bun.
2: Ooh.
0: With tater kegs.
1: Wait, what's it called? Red Berry?
0: The Battle Red Berry Bird.
2: I did find the details on the Lava Burger, and that is a cheese-stuffed burger with thick-cut bacon, roasted tomato, chives, and a jalapeno popper spread.
0: Nice.
2: On a sourdough boulet.
0: Yeah, there's just a few of the things that are looks like Northwest Stadium where the Commanders play. Their new crab-stuffed pretzel.
1: Yeah, that looks good.
0: Ugh.
2: It's a weird combination.
1: Stop.
0: Soldier Field, where the Bears play, fans can dig into the Barra Burrito, which is a shredded beef. Sounds like a good burrito.
2: I mean, can we just focus on awesome hot dogs?
1: I mean, you're at the game. That's true. You want a hot dog.
2: We don't need to start moving into $78 crab cakes.
0: What do you think's the best, like, new item on the menu at Ford Field, where the Lions play, Laura?
1: I don't know. I actually have never been to Ford Field, but I know Casey Krakowski last week was telling us about this drink they had that had, like, blue Kool-Aid, Honolulu blue Kool-Aid with vodka.
0: Right.
1: And I was like, come in. That's my favorite flavor of Kool-Aid.
0: Well, they've got a Corktown corned beef nachos on the menu there.
1: Beef nachos.
0: Corktown corned beef nachos.
1: No.
0: Featuring fresh kettle chips, corned beef with cheese sauce, Thousand Island dressing, coleslaw, tomato, and chives.
2: A nacho
0: That's not for me. I don't like that one.
1: I like the toppings on that one.
0: U.S. Bank Stadium where the Vikings play. You'll need both hands for this massive bacon cheeseburger piled high with buffalo cheese curds, an onion ring, and ranch. So that sounds good too. Oh God!
1: I was at Providence Park over the weekend.
0: Yeah.
1: Tillamook had some like really delicious buffalo chicken mac and cheese. Oh my God, it was so good. I paid like $29 for it, but I think actually that was with a beer. So maybe it's only like $19. Yeah.
0: That's a lot for two things. All right, coming up next, another edition of the Tweak of the Week. Got these drug zombies walking around everywhere.
1: Yeah.
0: We'll tell you about one of them coming up after Linkin Park. We are commercial free. It's 10.

0: haven't done this in a while. It is time for another edition of the Tweak of the Week.
1: Do you want to build a meth lab? Come on, let's go and cook. I never see you anymore. Come out the door, let's make our product by the book. We'll make lots of money, just you and me. We'll stack the cash up high. Do you want to build a meth lab? A rolling RV meth lab. Away, Mr. White.
0: This story comes from Ohio, actually. An Ohio man deposits meth through a bank drive-thru's, you know, like those little tubes. They really don't have those a lot anymore. I'm surprised this bank still has one. But, you put your checks in the little tube. And then the air tube would suck it up to
2: them. And then sometimes they send back dumb suckers.
0: Yeah, they would put mints in there sometimes. Yeah. So this man apparently accidentally tossed a little baggie of methamphetamine through the bank's drive-thru.
2: How do you accidentally do
0: tube?
2: That?
3: I'd like to make a deposit.
0: According to the sheriff's office, deputies were called to the bank after a teller found the plastic baggie with a, quote, crystal-like substance consistent with methamphetamine inside. After an investigation revealed that the substance was, in fact, meth, police tracked down the customer, identified him as 46-year-old Jason G. Smith, and took him into custody.
2: Whoops.
0: Cops found additional suspected drugs and drug-related items in his truck. Illegal drugs don't belong in bank drive-thrus, according to the sheriff's office.
3: Well, it's weird that they found more stuff in his truck. Yeah. I didn't see that coming.
0: This one says, no charges, no handcuffs, just help. We'd much rather safely take them off the street than see another unexpected deposit.
2: Oh, well.
0: So they're like, they're going to just like put them in like a rehab or something?
2: Yeah.
3: No, where was this? That.
0: This was in Ohio.
2: Oh. How progressive of you, Ohio.
0: Yeah. No charges. No handcuffs.
2: Just help.
3: Yeah, you don't need prison. You just need to get your head right.
0: Yeah.
3: Come with us. We'll show you the way.
2: There's probably something to that.
0: Dude, I wonder how often that happened back in the day. You know, I'm sure like... I think I heard a story about somebody's wedding ring that fell off and went through
2: the tube
0: at the bank.
2: Yeah.
0: You know, who knows what people could put in there.
3: Wouldn't they find it immediately when they opened the thing up to take your stuff out?
2: Yeah, you would think so.
0: Yeah.
3: And then wouldn't they just send it back to you with your receipt or whatever? Like, you're there through the transaction.
0: Well, sometimes you're just making a deposit and you just go through and...
2: Yeah, but then they always send you your little receipt.
0: Sometimes people don't accept them or just drive off without the receipt.
2: What if... You put your engagement ring in there on accident and somebody thought you were proposing. Like, hey, Sandy, I've seen you at this U.S. bank every day for 3 years. And I just want to say I'm in love with you.
0: You're a pretty sad cookie if you believe that's a proposal. Yeah. You have had no dates.
2: Oh, my God.
0: Holy crap. Anyway, there you go. This dude... Yeah, busted for putting meth in the little air tube at the bank.
2: What a dumb town.
3: I struggle to understand his plan.
0: I think it was
2: an
0: accident.
2: He had to have been an accident, but I don't know.
0: He sounds like he had just a bunch of paraphernalia in the car, and it just...
3: He just grabbed it with like a stack of envelopes and a deposit slip.
0: Yeah.
3: Stuck it in there.
0: Because he jumped in the car, it was all mashed in one hand, and then just threw it on the seat, probably. And next thing you know.
2: Dude, what a bummer.
0: What a dumb way to get caught, too.
2: Yeah.
0: Put your meth bag.
2: At least you didn't get thrown in the clink.
0: Want to make a deposit here.
3: Also, free rehab.
2: That's true.
3: You know, hey, not that going for him.
0: Not bad at all. But there you go. Another edition of the Tweak of the Week. That's right. Because Tweak is be tweaking.
4: Tweak is be tweaking. Tweaking. Tweak is be tweaking.
0: Coming up next, we're going to find out what's trending. Hang from on.
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1: 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Also online, we talked about it this morning. You may have seen the video that's gone viral already, but this athlete, and she's in Beijing, I guess, competing in something called
2: High Rocks?
1: The High Rocks event. It's kind of like a CrossFit training type of an event.
2: Yeah.
1: And one of the competitors actually pooped her pants. Not just a poop. It was diarrhea, chocolate milk, down her leg, both legs.
2: Yeah, like when you think of somebody pooping their pants, like we've heard stories of people wearing jeans and like shaking it out of their pant leg or something. This was not that.
1: This was straight liquid. And she continued to compete. And then, you know, she ended up winning first place, apparently. But what's frustrating, and I feel bad for the other competitors, is that there are people behind her.
2: I don't know how people weren't, like, throwing up. Because can you imagine the smell?
1: I'm sure they were. Because I heard it was an atrocious smell. You know, people are having to use the track that she's on, like, seconds after her. Like a workout machine. And she's got poop all over herself.
3: Yeah.
1: And I don't know why they just didn't ban her immediately, you know, for the safety of the other competitors. Yeah.
3: Like, once you see it, it should be, hey, we're going to pull you aside and have a conversation about what's happening here. Are you doing okay? Can you go change your clothes and move forward?
2: Like, well, she's banned now. So,
3: yeah, but I mean, maybe that would have saved her, you know, opportunity there.
1: It is so gnarly, and she looks unfazed by it.
2: No, she looks completely fine. Like, she's like, well, you do what you got to do.
1: I just pooted. Like, you put it on an international level.
3: Like, I wonder what the stakes were.
2: Yeah, you know, what did she win?
1: I don't know.
3: Like, did she have a bunch of money on the line? Did she pay a bunch of money to compete?
2: I'm sure she did.
3: You know, like, right? It makes you just wonder, like, why somebody would ride that out to that degree.
1: Did you see that video, Court?
4: Yeah, it's gross. That's super gross. But it's not the first time I've seen something like that. I've seen that a lot in marathons.
1: Sure. Marathons, I understand, because like you can be away from people still.
4: Right. But if you're sharing equipment, that's really gross. Super gross.
1: How did they not just pull her right away?
4: Yeah, or hose her down. Yeah. At the very least, you know, hey, step over here real quick, ready to hit you with a fire hose, and then you can get back out there and compete some more.
1: Oh, my God. You can see footage in the video, too, online that, you know, they're having to, like, rip up mats and replace things after she competed.
4: Yeah.
1: No. And she probably doesn't have to pay for that either. She pooted all over those mats.
3: I just don't see a reason why anybody would continue in that state. That's a very troubling scenario.
4: I mean, you said this was it China? That's where
1: Beijing.
4: So, I mean, she obviously flew all the way there.
2: She was Australian, if I was correct.
4: So, obviously it's a big thing. You're flying international. She clearly thought, I'm going to keep doing this until they stop me, and nobody stopped her.
1: Yeah. Aru Naru, I've pooted. Aru Naru.
3: This is such a crazy circumstance.
1: Go check out the video and all that stuff online at 1059thebrew.com. Just click on Tanner, Laura, and Casey.
2: See, Tanner, that's what happens when you drink too many protein shakes. You better watch yourself.
1: Yeah.
4: Mm. Spackle your pants.
1: Yeah. I was okay. I'd have like three a day, and I was okay. But two a day is better than three.
2: Two sounds ideal.
4: One is more than I could take. That's
1: Dude, mine are good. Ugh. Go get the, I can't remember the name of them, Premium Choice.
3: The Fair Life.
1: Oh, the Fairlife.
3: Yeah, the Fairlife protein shakes are the most tolerable, in my opinion.
1: Yeah, I think they're delicious. So I think they taste like chocolate milk to me. All right, anyway, we'll see you tomorrow. Don't forget, Bacon and Beer is coming up this Friday at Ancestry Brewing in Tualatin. 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Bye.

0: 105.9 The Brew, Portland's rock station. Court in here with you. Hello, how you doing? So how was your driving today? Any better? I-5 closure suck worse or less today? I come in on 84, so I can say it was definitely more crowded again today, but not horrible. It was manageable. I wasn't ready to, like, you know, punch my steering wheel or anything yet. Then again, I'm not dealing with the I-5 stuff like a lot of you guys are, especially coming in from Vancouver. So was it better or worse or the same?
1: Quick question. Do you have a coin jar sitting somewhere at home? Maybe it's on the kitchen counter, in the laundry room, or tucked away in a drawer. 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

It's 105.9 The Brew, Portland's rock station. Yeah, looking at my phone, looks like we got a chance for a couple little rain showers today. Nothing serious. And then dry and sunny for the rest of the week, including coming up here on Friday for bacon and beer. It's 105.9 The Brew.

Yeah, I drove through Mount Angel on Sunday, and they are gearing up for Oktoberfest. Of course, that is where the biggest Oktoberfest in the area is. There are a bunch of Oktoberfests, but I think that is the main one, and that's happening this coming weekend. So they had all the tents are going up, the flags are all flying, all that kind of stuff. So they're ready for some beers and sausages. I'm ready for some beers and sausages, too. It's 105.9 The Brew.

0: It's 105.9 The Brew, Portland's rock station. Court in here with you, so it's finally here. That Zombie Manson show is coming up here on Friday up there at the Cascades Amphitheater, the Freaks on Parade Tour. And if you'd like to go check that out, if you want to be one of the freaks parading, then by all means, listen tomorrow morning right around 7:30. Tanner, Laura, and Casey going to have another chance for you to score those tickets. The tickets coming up on Friday, Cascades Amphitheater, Manson and Zombie. I've seen both of those guys. I've seen them separately. I've seen them together. They're both fantastic. They both put on a hell of a show. So you're going to want to get tickets to that tomorrow morning, 7:30 with Tanner, Laura, and Casey.
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Yeah, Smashing Pumpkins going to be headlining Saturday night at our iHeartRadio Music Festival. And if you want to check that out, you'll be able to watch it from your own damn couch, which is honestly the place I prefer to do most things these days, with the exception of maybe going to the bathroom. 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Just stream it through Hulu or Disney+. It's Aerosmith. It's Portland's Rock Station. It's 105.9 The Brew.

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passed over for a raise again? That's okay. 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

0: 105.9 The Brew, Portland's rock station. Court in here. Hello, how you doing? So yeah, it looks like there's going to be a new wing on the hospital up there on the hill, St. Vincent's, getting a brand new cardiovascular wing thanks to Phil Knight of Nike fame. $1.1 billion is what he is donating to the Providence Heart Institute. It's going to specialize in women's cardiovascular health, and they've kind of shown what it will look like. And yeah, there's going to be a full brand new wing. I do not know if it's going to be painted in Ducks colors. Probably will. But you know, for $1.1 billion, you can paint it whatever color you want.
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Brew, Portland's rock station, Court in here with you. So there's this AI quote-unquote actor named Tilly Norwood, and apparently this AI is going to star in a new movie. And I guess CNN interviewed the AI, Tilly Norwood, and asked a bunch of questions about, you know, being an AI and acting, all this kind of stuff. It's AI. You may as well have interviewed an Alexa on TV. What are you doing? When you were

Colbert may not have a show anymore, but he's got an Emmy. Apparently his show won an Emmy last night, despite being kicked off the air earlier this year. So he was very gracious. But just, thanked everybody. Didn't make any sort of political statements. Just tried to get jobs for all of his staff, apparently. Just basically saying, hey, all these guys are looking for work right now. Hire them right now. So congrats to Stephen Colbert. It's 105.9 The Brew, Portland's rock station. It's AC/DC.

0: 105.9 The Brew, Portland's Rock Station. Court in here. Hello, how you doing? So yeah, Forbes put together their list of the richest person in every state. In Oregon, ours is obvious. It's the same as it always has been. It's Phil Knight at about $25.8 billion. Washington, your richest person now is Steve Ballmer, coming in at 156. It used to be Jeff Bezos, but Jeff, he moved to Florida, so now he's Florida's richest person, coming in at about $378 billion. And then, of course, the richest person in the world, and of course, in the country as well, Elon Musk. He moved to Texas, worth $908 billion.
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8: There's stop-and-go traffic, I-5 south from just a little bit south of Rosa Parks now toward the Fremont Bridge, and eastbound Sunset Highway, a brief delay at the tunnel. That's improved. Southbound 205, still very slow, just south of Airport Way, and a few brake lights still west I-84 near I-5. Lynn Masterson, KEX traffic.
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Friday, Tanner, Laura, and Casey's Bacon and Beer going down in Tualatin at Ancestry Brewing. That's where we're getting together this coming Friday, 6 to 10 a.m. They'll be broadcasting live. Somebody walking away with that grand prize, the ultimate weekend in Seattle, including tickets to go check out Rush and the Seahawks against the 49ers. 105.9 The Brew.

0: It's 105.9 The Brew, Portland's rock station. Court in here with you. Seems like there's every day there's another video of somebody assing out on the plane. Maybe they're, you know, getting drunk and shouting. They're saying racist stuff. They're fighting, whatever it is. We need less of that kind of stuff and more of this. Apparently, a female passenger was met by police after she undressed on an American Airlines flight to Miami and started doing indecent things in her seat, apparently. So, I mean, listen. If you got to sit through something, I'd rather have to sit through that than have to sit through a couple of people fighting while I'm trying to, you know, enjoy my tiny beverage.
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So back about 10 years ago, Pearl Jam, out of nowhere, decided to just go ahead and perform the 10 album front to back. 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

0: Hey, it's Tanner, Laura, and Casey. And coming up on tomorrow's show, when's the last time you were hit in the face?
1: I can't remember. It's been quite some time.
0: Yeah, for me, it was just a couple of days ago. We'll tell you what happened, and then we want to know, when's the last time you were hit in the head? We'll take your calls around 8 a.m.
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Yeah, Sustained just picked up a couple of new certifications from the Recording Industry Association of America. Their 2001 album, Break the Cycle, is now 7 times platinum. And their song, It's Been a While, is now 8 times platinum, which means a million records sold for every platinum record you get. So congratulations to them. It's 105.9 The Brew, Portland's rock station. Metallica, speaking of platinums.

0: It's 105.9 The Brew, Portland's rock station. My name's Court. Hello, how you doing? So yeah, coming up here on Friday, it is Tanner, Laura, and Casey's Bacon and Beer. That's happening 6 to 10 a.m. at Ancestry Brewing. So Tanner, Laura, and Casey could be broadcasting live out there. They're going to have all sorts of prizes, all sorts of games, all sorts of stuff to do. Everybody who shows up gets free bacon. And somebody is going to walk away with that trip to Seattle, the ultimate trip to Seattle, which includes tickets to go check out Rush at Climate Pledge Arena. We'll get you a hotel room, and then we will get you tickets to go check out the Seahawks versus the 49ers the next day. So both your Saturday and your Sunday are taken care of, and then you can figure out what to do with the mornings. But yeah, that's going on Friday out there at Ancestry Brewing in Tualatin. And all the details at 1059thebrew.com.
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So Tanner, Lauren, Casey, we're talking about this woman who was competing in this event where, during which she basically pooped herself and kept competing, and other people had to compete behind her, literally, and like had to use some of the same equipment she was using after she got her poo all over it. And so apparently the organizers of that event have updated the rules and now say if you poop yourself, pee, any of that kind of stuff, you're out. You have to

sure, they can replace us all with AI, but then who will scribble pictures of boobs in the margin of their notepaper during meetings? You're on the job with 105.9 The Brew.

0: It's 105.9 The Brew, Portland's rock station. Court in here with you. I was reading the story about how Prime Video is planning a mega streaming bundle. I'm like, yes, finally. Put a bunch of them all on one so I don't have to go searching, you know, from, you know, Peacock to Netflix to, you know, Hulu to whatever. I put them all on one so I don't have to search as much. And then I read the streaming services they're planning on bundling. I got less excited. Apparently, Prime Video is going to bundle Stars, AMC Plus, BritBox, MGM Plus, and PBS Masterpiece. So, yeah.
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105.9 The Brew, Portland's rock station. So I guess the House of Representatives voted to get rid of the penny. 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

Yeah, a variety of sicknesses floating around, probably due to the fact that school is back in session. 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

boss just asked me to train AI to do my job. But I'm not worried about getting fired, because the only thing I'm worse at than doing my job is training someone else to do it for me. 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

0: It's 105.9 The Brew, Portland's rock station. Court in here with you. So coming up here on Friday and Saturday, it's our iHeartRadio Music Festival. It's finally here in Las Vegas. And you're asking, why the hell do I care about a show in Las Vegas? It's not in Las Vegas. It's at your house. It's right there in the room with you. Yeah, we're actually going to be streaming that on Hulu and Disney Plus. So you'll be able to watch our iHeartRadio Music Festival right there in your own damn house. 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A bunch of huge performances, obviously. You've got the Smashing Pumpkins, you got Weezer, you've got Snoop Dogg. If you got kids, they're going to like to watch BTS on Friday. So that, all sorts of, bring the entire family and gather them around the TV to watch the iHeartRadio Music Festival this weekend, streaming live on Hulu and Disney Plus.
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It's 105.9 The Brew, Portland's rock station. So if you are a teacher, or maybe you got a kid who is planning on becoming a teacher, tell them to get across the river. Get up there to Vancouver, because Washington is the number one state for teachers, according to Wallet Hub. They did a survey, and they found that Washington was the best state, followed by New York, Virginia, Illinois, and Utah. Oregon was not ranked.

0: It's 105.9 The Brew, Portland's rock station. So yeah, Uncle Phil taking a break from funding everything down there in Eugene to fund some stuff up here in Portland. Apparently, he's going to give $1.1 billion to Providence St. Vincent Medical Center because he wants to create a heart institute that will kind of specialize in women's cardiovascular stuff. So it's going to be a whole new wing on the building. It's going to take probably a little while to build this. So if you're somebody who has to go to St. V's on a regular basis, it's probably going to be in your way a little bit. But when it's done, it's going to be amazing, I'm sure. And it will probably be green and yellow because that's what Uncle Phil likes.
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0: Hey, it's Tanner, Laura, and Casey. And coming up on tomorrow's show, when's the last time you were hit in the face?
1: I can't remember. It's been quite some time.
0: Yeah, for me, it was just a couple of days ago. We'll tell you what happened, and then we want to know, when's the last time you were hit in the head? We'll take your calls around 8 a.m.
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It's 105.9 The Brew, Portland's Rock Station. Don't forget, coming up here on Friday, it's Tanner, Laura, and Casey's Bacon and Beer at Ancestry Brewing with a chance for you to win the ultimate weekend in Seattle. Rush tickets and Seahawks tickets. It's all Friday. 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

0: It's 105.9 The Brew, Portland's rock station. Court in here. Hello, how you doing? So if you have an Apple phone, after Monday, you might find that it is using battery like crazy and it's hot in your pocket. Apparently, that's because it's getting a new iOS, a new operating system is going to download on Monday. And Apple is actually saying, yeah, it's going to use more battery and it's probably going to make your phone hotter, at least for a little while, until everything settles out. And then it will go back to being normal. But for a few days, probably, you're going to be burning through battery a little bit.
1: Yep.
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15: 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Yeah.

It's 105.9 The Brew, Portland's Rock Station. Court in here. Hello. How you doing? I'm out of here. Allie taking over next. She's getting under the covers here at 4 o'clock. Right now, one of our iHeartRadio Music Festival headliners, Smashing Pumpkins.

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If laziness was an Olympic sport, we still wouldn't medal because that sounds like it takes a lot of work. 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

0: All right, we're counting down to the next Bacon and Beer event because it is this Friday. We're going to be hanging out at Ancestry Brewing in Tualatin with Tanner, Laura, and Casey. We'll be broadcasting live from 6 to 10 in the AM. There's always bacon, there's always beer, and an opportunity for you to win the ultimate weekend in Seattle, where we hook you up with tickets to see Rush on October the 10th, and then tickets to see the Seahawks 49ers game the very next day. Yes, we'll put you up in a hotel in between. All of that up for grabs this Friday with Bacon and Beer, Tanner, Lauren, Casey at Ancestry Brewing, 105.9 The Brew.
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Nirvana is receiving the Vanguard Award at the MTV Video Music Awards, which is next Sunday, the 27th. Unclear if they're going to be on hand to perform the surviving members or if they're just going to be there to grab the award. Either way, should be cool. 105 Brandon Brown.

Live at the Brew Portland's Rock Station. So today, we didn't even get into the 70s. Tomorrow, though, we'll be into the 80s. And we'll hang there for Thursday as well. Not quite as warm on Friday. Pretty nice final week of summer. 105.

How is it that people can't remember to mute themselves on video calls when they're talking to someone off camera, but they can't remember to unmute themselves when it's actually their turn to talk? You're on the job on 105.9 The Brew.

0: Well, week one of the NFL is in the books. Chiefs trounced the Broncos in Monday Night Football last night. I had the Broncos defense on my fantasy team. Thanks a lot, Broncos. Seahawks getting some time to prepare. They played on Wednesday, and they're going to be visiting the Arizona Cardinals this coming Sunday. Sam Darnold is expected to miss the game with a glute injury. Both teams 1-0. Cards beat the Chargers this past weekend. 105.9 The Brew.
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0: 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The show is this Friday. It's Rob Zombie and Marilyn Manson on their Freaks on Parade tour at Cascades. 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
0: Hey, what are we doing about Black Week this year?
1: It's happening October 7th through the 9th in L.A.
0: Oh, word? Who all gonna be there?
1: Girl, it's L.A. Everyone from brands to talents to creators to athletes. How to own it in America is the theme. They're breaking down owning from A to Z. Owning the narrative. Owning the infrastructure. Owning a piece of the future.
0: Ooh, that's needed right now.
1: This is the blueprint on how we grab a hold of it.
0: They still got tickets available?
1: BlackWeek.co. They sold out the last 2 years. Better get them while you can. Black Week 2026, LA, October 7th through 9th. Be there.
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105 to the Brew Portland's Rock Station. The M's fell short to the Angels in Anaheim. Cal Raleigh did homer. So did J.P. Crawford. Logan Gilbert starts game two of that series this evening. 105 to the Brew Portland's Rock Station.

0: Hey, it's Tanner, Laura, and Casey. And coming up on tomorrow's show, when's the last time you were hit in the face?
1: I can't remember. It's been quite some time.
0: Yeah, for me, it was just a couple of days ago. We'll tell you what happened, and then we want to know, when's the last time you were hit in the head? We'll take your calls around 8 a.m.
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Bushville Regional Park is closed for the next several months. Crews are replacing the park's aging water system. And the closures include the boat launch. So heads up. 105.9 The Brew, Portland's Roxy Show. Park should reopen in January, by the way.

0: The dozen condor chicks at the Oregon Zoo Center for Wildlife Conservation practicing to fly. They're down and starting to develop into feathers. And the first chick left its nest box last month. The 11 others are, you know, flapping their wings. They're ready to leave. They're just practicing. They stay with their parents for about 8 months after they're born. Then they spend about a year in large outdoor pre-release pens to kind of get them acclimated, and then they'll eventually be released in California and Arizona. 105 Nine the Brew.
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